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2: Latricia Vitale with us this morning on the People Station. 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
3: Oh, but you are. You're in all of our districts. I don't care where I am. I'm listening to KMOJ. KMOJ is the lifeline of this community. And so anything I can do to support KMOJ, it feels good. It's those things that we all get to benefit from. And you know, there's so many folks like you who are seeing this project through. I'm so proud to be working alongside of. And you know, I'll help in any way I can to make sure that we have this treasure in our community, even if it's on the Ward 5 side of North Miami.
2: I'm just overwhelmed. 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
1: Met her in the treaty, so she's looking different, and she tatted.

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5: I'm Amber Payton with BIN News Now. Black Chicago Mayor Brandon Johnson says crime could rise if corporations do not invest more in the city.
6: And refuse to ask a rich person to pay their fair share. They are causing an increasing crime.
5: Johnson also criticized 29 city council members opposing a corporate head tax, accusing them of protecting big businesses while pushing austerity on working people. The Justice Department has arrested 10 people accused of voter fraud in Minnesota. Attorney General Todd Blanche says the cases involve illegal voting in 2022, 2024, and this year's primaries. And rapper Rick Ross is facing two battery charges in Florida after his former girlfriend accused him of assaulting her. TMZ reports Ross was arrested Thursday on felony strangulation and misdemeanor battery charges tied to an August incident. His arraignment is set for October 22nd. Get BIN News Now on demand 24/7 on the iHeartRadio app.
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I'm Mrs. One of One. Fall in love every time we link. He got me sprung.com. Mind these girls can't keep it peace. 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
1: KMLJ wants to remind you about the dangers of drinking and driving. 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
5: I'm Amber Payton with BIN News Now. Florida Democrats are pushing back after Vice President J.D. Vance rallied Republicans in Central Florida.
6: They want happy families, they want safe streets, and they want healthy food.
5: State Party Chair Nikki Fried accused GOP candidates Byron Donalds, who is Black, and Ashley Moody of putting loyalty to President Trump ahead of voters. Black New Jersey Congresswoman LaMonica McIver has given birth to her second child, becoming just the 15th member of Congress to give birth while serving. McIver says the moment reinforces her fight for maternal health care and reproductive rights. She remains in a legal battle with the Justice Department and plans to return for House votes in November. In Baltimore, homicides are down more than 15% this year, with 83 recorded through September compared with 98 last year. Black Mayor Brandon Scott credits violence intervention programs and law enforcement partnerships. Get BIN News Now on demand 24/7 on the iHeartRadio app.
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I ain't too much got to do no explaining what's going on. You know, I'm going on, you know what I mean? 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
3: 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Whoa, whoa, whoa, whoa, whoa. 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

0: 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Somebody tell them people Mr. Hem is here. Whoa, whoa, whoa, whoa, whoa, whoa. Mr. Hem is here. Whoa, whoa, whoa, whoa, whoa, whoa. Mr. Hem.
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1: It's time for the Community's Choice to let you know about some of the upcoming events in the community. I'm Kimyo Haley. 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I'm Kimyo Haley. 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
5: I'm Amber Payton with BIN News Now. Florida Democrats are pushing back after Vice President J.D. Vance rallied Republicans in Central Florida.
6: They want happy families, they want safe streets, and they want healthy food.
5: State Party Chair Nikki Fried accused GOP candidates Byron Donalds, who is Black, and Ashley Moody of putting loyalty to President Trump ahead of voters. Black New Jersey Congresswoman LaMonica McIver has given birth to her second child, becoming just the 15th member of Congress to give birth while serving. McIver says the moment reinforces her fight for maternal health care and reproductive rights. She remains in a legal battle with the Justice Department and plans to return for House votes in November. And Baltimore homicides are down more than 15% this year, with 83 recorded through September compared with 98 last year. Black Mayor Brandon Scott credits violence intervention programs and law enforcement partnerships. 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
0: 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Richard C. Estes was a widely respected neighborhood hero, mortician, and dedicated philanthropist in North Minneapolis. As the founder of Estes Funeral Chapel, he became a pillar of the Twin Cities community by quietly ensuring dignity for families regardless of their financial circumstances. He established his chapel in 1962 to provide compassionate mortuary care specifically tailored for African-American families who were frequently turned away or underserved by white-owned establishments at the time. Renowned for his deep empathy, Estes routinely absorbed the cost of burial services out of his own pocket for grieving families who lacked financial resources. In honor of his continuous local service and generational impact, the city of Minneapolis officially renamed the street stretch right in front of the chapel to Richard Estes Avenue. The family-owned chapel remains one of the oldest thriving black-owned businesses in the state of Minnesota. You've just heard African American History, Minnesota, a co-production of KMOJ and Ampers with support from the Minnesota Arts and Cultural Heritage Fund.
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7: I'm Amber Payton with BIN News Now. Florida Democrats are pushing back after Vice President J.D. Vance rallied Republicans in Central Florida.
8: They want happy families, they want safe streets, and they want healthy food.
7: State Party Chair Nikki Fried accused GOP candidates Byron Donalds, who is Black, and Ashley Moody of putting loyalty to President Trump ahead of voters. Black New Jersey Congresswoman LaMonica McIver has given birth to her second child, becoming just the 15th member of Congress to give birth while serving. McIver says the moment reinforces her fight for maternal health care and reproductive rights. She remains in a legal battle with the Justice Department and plans to return for House votes in November. In Baltimore, homicides are down more than 15% this year, with 83 recorded through September compared with 98 last year. Black Mayor Brandon Scott credits violence intervention programs and law enforcement partnerships. Get BIN News Now on demand 24/7 on the iHeartRadio app.
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7: I'm Amber Payton with BIN News Now. Florida Democrats are pushing back after Vice President J.D. Vance rallied Republicans in Central Florida.
8: They want happy families, they want safe streets, and they want healthy food.
7: State Party Chair Nikki Fried accused GOP candidates Byron Donalds, who is Black, and Ashley Moody of putting loyalty to President Trump ahead of voters. Black New Jersey Congresswoman LaMonica McIver has given birth to her second child, becoming just the 15th member of Congress to give birth while serving. McIver says the moment reinforces her fight for maternal health care and reproductive rights. She remains in a legal battle with the Justice Department and plans to return for House votes in November. And Baltimore homicides are down more than 15% this year, with 83 recorded through September compared with 98 last year. Black Mayor Brandon Scott credits violence intervention programs and law enforcement partnerships. Get BIN News Now on demand 24/7 on the iHeartRadio app.
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2: 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Dr. David Vassar Taylor is a prominent African American historian, author, educator, and academic administrator who specializes in the history of the African diaspora and Black history in Minnesota. Born in 1945, he is well known for his extensive research documenting the lives, struggles, and triumphs of African Americans in the Upper Midwest. He served as the Dean of the General College at the University of Minnesota. He directed the Minnesota Black History Project, a pivotal historical preservation initiative for the Minnesota Historical Society during the mid-1970s, establishing a massive archive of reports, newspapers, and personal documents. He earned both his bachelor's degree and his PhD in the history of African people from the University of Minnesota. His most notable publications include African Americans in Minnesota, Cap Wigginton, An Architectural Legacy in Ice and Stone, and Blacks in Minnesota, A Preliminary Guide to Historical Sources. You've just heard African American History, Minnesota, a co-production of KMOJ and Ampers with support from the Minnesota Arts and Cultural Heritage Fund.
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1: 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I'm Kimio Haley. 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
5: I'm Amber Payton with BIN News Now. Florida Democrats are pushing back after Vice President J.D. Vance rallied Republicans in Central Florida.
6: They want happy families, they want safe streets, and they want healthy food.
5: State Party Chair Nikki Fried accused GOP candidates Byron Donalds, who is Black, and Ashley Moody of putting loyalty to President Trump ahead of voters. Black New Jersey Congresswoman LaMonica McIver has given birth to her second child, becoming just the 15th member of Congress to give birth while serving. McIver says the moment reinforces her fight for maternal health care and reproductive rights. She remains in a legal battle with the Justice Department and plans to return for House votes in November. In Baltimore, homicides are down more than 15% this year, with 83 recorded through September compared with 98 last year. Black Mayor Brandon Scott credits violence intervention programs and law enforcement partnerships. Get BIN News Now on demand 24/7 on the iHeartRadio.

But I understand why. See, it's burning me to hold on to this. I know this is something I gotta do, but that don't mean I want to. What I'm trying to say is that

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5: I'm Amber Payton with BIN News Now. Florida Democrats are pushing back after Vice President J.D. Vance rallied Republicans in Central Florida.
6: They want happy families, they want safe streets, and they want healthy food.
5: State Party Chair Nikki Fried accused GOP candidates Byron Donalds, who is Black, and Ashley Moody of putting loyalty to President Trump ahead of voters. Black New Jersey Congresswoman LaMonica McIver has given birth to her second child, becoming just the 15th member of Congress to give birth while serving. McIver says the moment reinforces her fight for maternal health care and reproductive rights. She remains in a legal battle with the Justice Department and plans to return for House votes in November. In Baltimore, homicides are down more than 15% this year, with 83 recorded through September compared with 98 last year. Black Mayor Brandon Scott credits violence intervention programs and law enforcement partnerships. 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
1: All right, BJ and Sean in the building. Thank y'all for listening. 888-370-9390 on the BJ Murphy Radio Show. Yesterday's conversation was really good, and we're going to continue some of that today. We're talking about the size of the engagement ring. If you give it to the woman that you're in love with, and she said, nah, that ain't big enough. I don't really like that ring. What should you do? And everybody was chiming in. Give you a chance to talk about it right now. What you want to say, sis?
2: It doesn't matter what size ring it is. It doesn't matter if it has a diamond or not. It's love that matters. The ring has a circle that means something. That means that it's closed up. You're one now.
3: The price of the ring is not that major. Did the slaves have diamond rings? Or did they hand each other a stick or a rock or something? People got married for so much less. When they had what they had, and then as they evolved, they went and got a bigger and better ring, a bigger and better house, a bigger and better car.
1: Right.
3: So we got to stop all this. You know, we got to have this, and he needs to give this to me, or he shouldn't be getting married because he ain't ready. That's why you single today.
1: All right, you better stop. Hey, 888-370-9390. 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

Freddie and Chantel, Glenn Golden, Glam Life Kim, Sam Simmons, celebrating 50 years. 89.9 KMOJ, the People's Station.

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1: All right, Sean, I was talking about this earlier. 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And we had went to this department store that was going out of business. And they had some wedding bands on sale for $38. And I bought one and she bought one. And we've been wearing them ever since. So recently she lost the ring, right? And I asked her, do you want me to get another one? And she hasn't asked me for, you know, a replacement for the one she lost.
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1: All right, you got something on your mind today? 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
5: 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I don't care where I am. 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
5: 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Freddie calls. 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
1: So what about this pastor in Missouri who said he did a prayer over this lady that was an amputee, and when he got through praying for her, her toes came, her toes popped out.
2: Mm-hmm.
1: And everybody's checking him on, you know that ain't true. And I don't know why our people, they go for that kind of stuff, man.
2: Mm-hmm.
1: Somebody says,
2: well,
1: he
2: got
1: prophet.
2: What he wanted, though.
1: So what'd he get?
2: A lot of attention.
1: Yeah, he got it.
2: He got it.
1: I have a theory on some of these pastors when they be laying their hands on you, right?
2: Mm-hmm.
1: And people be saying, and he put his hands on me, and my face started to get hot, my head got hot. You know what they do before they do that? They rub some icy hot on their hands and then put it on your forehead.
2: Who, your pastor?
1: No, my pastor didn't do that. I'm saying this is a trick.
2: You got something against the black church. You against the black church.
1: I got something against magicians, man.
2: Yeah, well.
1: And people that fleece the people in the name of religion. You put icy hot on your hand, and you think because your head got hot, he had some kind of power. That power was transferring from him to God into you. Come on.
2: Okay,
1: now.
2: So the pastor, how long could that icy hot last? If he put his hands on like 30 heads and all the heads get hot, you think that's icy hot? Hey, DJ, you really got an issue with the black church. You really need help.
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9: I'm Amber Payton with BIN News Now. Florida Democrats are pushing back after Vice President J.D. Vance rallied Republicans in Central Florida.
10: They want happy families, they want safe streets, and they want healthy food.
9: State Party Chair Nikki Fried accused GOP candidates Byron Donalds, who is black, and Ashley Moody of putting loyalty to President Trump ahead of voters. Black New Jersey Congresswoman LaMonica McIver has given birth to her second child, becoming just the 15th member of Congress to give birth while serving. McIver says the moment reinforces her fight for maternal health care and reproductive rights. She remains in a legal battle with the Justice Department and plans to return for House votes in November. And Baltimore homicides are down more than 15% this year, with 83 recorded through September compared with 98 last year. Black Mayor Brandon Scott credits violence intervention programs and law enforcement partnerships. Get BIN News Now on demand 24/7 on the iHeartRadio app.
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skin, country old. 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Buy me whatever I want, oh, hit her. 3-pointers on the chain, fresh new J.

Just my type of nigga. 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He Mr. Get It Done. I'm Mrs. One of One. Fall in love every time we link. He got me sprung.com. Mind these girls can't keep it peace. I ain't stressing on you, you ain't stressing on me. Boy, I don't wanna push you on a leash. 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I ain't in your bitch and you ain't in mine. Yeah, we both outside. That's my top.

Hey, what's up, y'all? This is BJ Murphy reminding you to check out my man Q-Bear today at 2 o'clock. He's holding it down with the best R&B hits and throwbacks. And, of course, at 5 o'clock, he's got the Q-Jam of the day right here on 89.9 KMOJ, the People Station.

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1: She make me feel so good. Better than I would by myself or if I was with somebody else. You know what I'm saying? She make the people say yeah, yeah.

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1: Sean, let's listen to one of our callers. Had a question for us.
2: Okay.
3: The black man is not doing anything to help himself. He wants his woman to stand by him, but we want our man to stand up and be a man.
1: Mm.
3: Jobs are out there. Get a job. Why should I work at a minimum wage job to support the whole family, and he's not willing to do it?
2: I see black men working all the time.
1: But
2: on minimum wage jobs.
1: Her situation. She says, why should I work a minimum wage job to support the family, and he's not going to do it?
2: She should ask her man that, you know, because she makes some valid points. I would like to ask her man that as well. Why is he making her work a minimum wage job
1: to support the whole family
2: while he sits at home?
1: See, men are the maintainers of the household. And I know that a lot of times it's hard for us to get a job that pays the bills. And, you know, when you don't have money as a man, it can be demeaning, because I've been through that before, brothers.
2: Mm-hmm.
1: But, you know, you got to do something to put money in the house. You got to bring money into the house some kind of way. You just can't sit around and allow the woman to do everything. So she worked, then she come home, and then she got to cook dinner. Then she got to clean up. Then she got to wash clothes. Then she got to do the dishes. Then, you know what I'm saying? Who helps the woman? My wife, when she went off on me. You know what I'm saying? I'm standing around looking at her, not helping her. And I'm wrong. And I'm telling all the men, don't do that, man. Help your woman while you getting yourself together.
2: So why were you just standing around? Who taught you to act like that?
1: Now, sometimes we're not in our right mind. Sometimes we're in a daze. You know what I'm saying? There's so much disappointment out here for brothers. And we're trying to get ourselves together. And we got at least he got a woman like that.
2: Yeah, you know, she makes some valid points. Black women are strong, but you know, black women, we're soft as well, you know what I'm saying? And I understand what she's saying. She's making some valid points, but you do see a lot of black men working minimum wage jobs.
1: You know, sometimes the black man, he gets so down on himself that he can't be the provider like he wants to be. He gets depressed. You get in a funk. But you're going to have to work yourself out of that. I had to do it. You know what I'm saying? We were so much disappointment, especially over the pandemic. A lot of people not doing the same thing and making the kind of money that they're used to making. And so they're stuck in a sense, right? And so the sisters, man, sisters be like, well, I don't know what you're going to do, but I got to, you know, I got to do what I got to do.
2: Right.
1: And they go out there and make it happen, but they get tired of that.
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2: 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And, I mean, just our women today, y'all. 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
1: All right, y'all, I'm looking forward to what you got to say about what we're talking about today. 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
3: 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I'm Kimio Haley. 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
7: I'm Amber Payton with BIN News Now. Florida Democrats are pushing back after Vice President J.D. Vance rallied Republicans in Central Florida.
8: They want happy families, they want safe streets, and they want healthy food.
7: State Party Chair Nikki Fried accused GOP candidates Byron Donalds, who is Black, and Ashley Moody of putting loyalty to President Trump ahead of voters. Black New Jersey Congresswoman LaMonica McIver has given birth to her second child, becoming just the 15th member of Congress to give birth while serving. McIver says the moment reinforces her fight for maternal health care and reproductive rights. She remains in a legal battle with the Justice Department and plans to return for House votes in November. In Baltimore, homicides are down more than 15% this year, with 83 recorded through September compared with 98 last year. Black Mayor Brandon Scott credits violence intervention programs and law enforcement partnerships. 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
1: There's an ingredient that we're eating a lot called palm oil. And palm oil gets into your arteries. It thickens your blood, clogs up your arteries. People are having heart attacks. People can't move.
2: Where is that ingredient normally found?
1: In fast, fatty foods.
2: Right. Processed foods, which are cheap.
1: Right.
2: Processed foods, which are fast, that people have to get sometimes because they don't have a chance to get to the grocery store, or sometimes they can't afford other options. I'm not saying that we don't have a problem overeating. I'm just saying that that's not 80% of the problem.
1: I want y'all to
2: do. That's what I'm saying. That's what I believe.
1: I want everybody to do an experiment, and I want y'all to go to your local grocery store and sit in the parking lot. Just sit there and watch all the people that get out of their cars and walk into the grocery store. Look like a thriller video. People limping, people, you know, creaking, arched over the back. They're going in there to get the wrong food that they've been eating that put them in the condition that they're in. We got to stop it.
2: You're talking about people going in the grocery store like they're serial killers. I just want you to go and watch these serial killers, these criminals. No.
1: See how we look.
2: Against humanity happen.
1: See how we look walking in the grocery store. I'd be like, wow, when I get that age, do I want to look like that walking into the grocery store? Because that's what's going to happen. I know it's hard. It's very hard what I'm saying. But we need a hard truth for people to take a look at themselves and say, I gotta stop eating like this.
2: Do you think people eat to comfort themselves? I think they call it comfort food.
1: Yeah, they do. Yeah. Cookies, yeah, they keep chips.
2: Mm-hmm.
1: You know, I got my comfort food. Like I got a habit every day of doing this. I go buy me a Sprite. I love that Lance butter.
2: Yeah, but you mad at somebody else.
1: 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I got a daily habit that I've been doing since I've been working with you. It's like a coping mechanism. I go get me a soda. I get me a pack of Nabs. I get me some of that Lance buttered popcorn, which I shouldn't eat. And that's what I've been doing like for the last couple of weeks. Oh, and I get a candy bar too.
2: And that's just breakfast. What you do for lunch?
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9: I'm Amber Payton with BIN News Now. Florida Democrats are pushing back after Vice President J.D. Vance rallied Republicans in Central Florida.
10: They want happy families, they want safe streets, and they want healthy food.
9: State Party Chair Nikki Fried accused GOP candidates Byron Donalds, who is Black, and Ashley Moody of putting loyalty to President Trump ahead of voters. Black New Jersey Congresswoman LaMonica McIver has given birth to her second child, becoming just the 15th member of Congress to give birth while serving. McIver says the moment reinforces her fight for maternal health care and reproductive rights. She remains in a legal battle with the Justice Department and plans to return for House votes in November. In Baltimore, homicides are down more than 15% this year, with 83 recorded through September compared with 98 last year. Black Mayor Brandon Scott credits violence intervention programs and law enforcement partnerships. Get BIN News Now on demand 24/7 on the iHeartRadio app.
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3: All right, one of these foods got to go. Okay, we know soul food is like some of the best food ever. Fried chicken, mac and cheese.
4: Okay.
3: Greens.
4: Yes.
3: Or cornbread.
4: Mm-hmm.
3: One of these have to go.
5: Hey, good morning, Freddie Bell. What up, cuz? Chantel Sings. Yo, I'm with Theo. Got to get rid of the cornbread. Like, I've had some bad experiences with cornbread back in the day.
4: Well, Dr. Bell is here. Tell me what happened with your experience with the cornbread.
5: Just too hard. Not, you know what I'm saying, the taste, the texture. When you had trauma, you just tend to shy away from things. You know what I'm saying?
3: Right, right, for sure.
4: You had trauma around cornbread?
3: Yeah, cornbread trauma.
5: Trauma around cornbread.
4: Okay. I've been broadcasting for 60 years, and I've never heard of trauma around cornbread.
5: Hey, it's real. It's real.
3: He like, don't get it away from me. I don't want to touch me.
5: Hey.
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1: 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They're hilarious. I love it. And today's R&B and throwbacks all day. 89.9 KMOJ.
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0: morning. Good morning to you. Happy Friday. You got here right on time on the second day of October 2026. I'm Freddie Bell. I'm with our morning team. Chantel Sings is at the controls, theme music from Showtime. The Wake Up Workout music mix is in full effect. Marcus Fitzgerald on sports. And there's news from the Black Information Network. 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Friday, October 2nd, celebrating 50 years of broadcasting and giving you great music and information to help you to chart your day and even your life. Everybody, the color of the day is deep teal. It's a cool, steady, and confident color, still a little something different to carry us into Friday. And good morning to all the fine folks in Roseville. KMLJ is shouting you out this morning. And a question, what's one place in Roseville you'd recommend to somebody who thinks they already know the city? Roseville, check in with us this morning. We'd love to hear from you. Weather for the Twin Cities, a sunny Friday is ahead across the Twin Cities metro area. Look for sunshine today and a high at around 61 degrees and light northwesterly winds. Tonight, partly to mostly cloudy with a low around 48. Right now, it's a chilly start to the day, only 42 degrees under clear skies in the metro area. Ooh, 42 degrees. 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As we come on the air, we're seeing breaking news that New York Attorney General, Letitia James, has been named special prosecutor in the investigation of an alleged 2024 sexual assault at Cornell University. Governor Kathy Hochul says questions about the original investigation undermine confidence in the local prosecutor. James says her office will follow the facts and the law. Locally, more than 320,000 Minnesotans will have to shop for new Medicare Advantage coverage for 2027. Blue Cross and Blue Shield of Minnesota is eliminating all but one of its current Medicare Advantage options, while health partners Medica and United Healthcare are also making major changes. Insurers cite rising medical and prescription drug costs. Medicare open enrollment begins on the 15th of this month. The family of Renee Good has filed two civil lawsuits following her death during a federal immigration enforcement operation in Minneapolis in January. The lawsuits named the United States, the federal agent involved, and several federal officials. Good's family says is seeking accountability. Federal authorities have maintained the agent acted in self-defense. This is the front page on KMLJ this morning. The Minneapolis City Council has voted 7-6 to require a human safety monitor inside driverless rideshare vehicles. I happened to see one of those vehicles yesterday, a Waymo machine with a driver inside. Supporters say the requirement protects public safety and thousands of rideshare jobs. Opponents argue it could effectively prevent autonomous taxi companies from operating in Minneapolis. Mayor Jacob Frey says he will veto the ordinance. 9 council votes would be needed to override him. Minneapolis families are continuing to push back against plans that could close 14 to 16 public schools. Parents gathered at Camden High School this week calling for more information and more time before the districts can act. Minneapolis Public Schools says declining enrollment has left many buildings underused. Depending on the final plan, thousands of students could see their school assignments or attendance boundaries change. And while we're talking about Minneapolis Public Schools, school board members, two of them have been missing, often missing from meetings. Adriana Cirello missed 13 of 21 meetings reviewed by the Star Tribune, while Lucy Skepti missed 9. Neither state law nor district policy sets an attendance requirement for Minneapolis board members. Both could vote next month on proposals that would close at least 13 schools and redraw attendance boundaries, as we've shared with you. And forecasters say the Twin Cities marathon runners can expect cooler conditions during Sunday's race. The National Weather Service predicts sunshine, a high in the mid-60s, and a morning low near 44 degrees. However, there is a 20% chance of rain for Saturday night that could leave the course wet before the race begins. Organizers canceled the 2023 marathon because of excessive heat that pushed temperatures into the 90s. I remember that. I was in downtown that day. Starting next year, the marathon will move to mid-October to increase the chances of cooler race day weather. And St. Paul has released a full outside investigation into Mayor Kaylee Herr's workplace conduct. Investigators concluded her engaged in behavior that violated some workplace policies, but did not find that she violated the city's sexual harassment policy. Police Chief Axel Henry, who was among those who complained, has separately filed a lawsuit against the mayor. It's 23 minutes past 6 o'clock. Good morning to you. We've got a fun show lined up for you this morning, and we hope you stand by and stay with us all morning long. This is the morning. 89.9, wake up, workout, come on. Hey, Chantel.
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0: going to let you know it is a Friday morning and it is chilly. I just went down to my car and it's cold and it feels like it's like a mist in the air right now.
1: Yeah, it's very cold out there.
0: Man. Sunshine will carry us through Friday with a high near 61. Tonight, clouds increase a bit with lows around 48. The weekend starts warmer on Saturday with highs reaching the upper 60s. Right now, you can't convince me of that. It's 42 degrees. It's colder than a mug outside. What do you see on traffic, Chantel Sings?
1: Looks like at 35W southbound at 3rd Street and 11th Avenue in Minneapolis, there is a crash on the scene if you're heading in that direction. Looks pretty quiet. 35E northbound looks like there's a crash over at the 94 eastbound at the 107A ramp. If you're heading in that direction, be mindful of that. That's pretty much all that's on the system as of right now. Of course, we'll keep you up to date and in the loop. It is cold. Nicole's got me, so bear with me this morning.
0: All right. I'm going to put up the plastic screening and the air spray and all the rest of it. Stay over there.
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2: The Buzz.
3: You've got buzz.
4: We do have the buzz, especially on a Friday morning. And the buzz is, apparently, Chantel and I are in a little trouble this morning.
5: Oh, we are?
4: Yeah, apparently we got P. Diddy in some hot water.
5: Oh, yeah?
4: Yep, because, you know, he's now in solitary confinement following our reports about his life behind bars.
5: And there we, well, can't do that.
4: He was living large.
5: Yeah, he was. He had all the things. He had drinking, smoking, straight West Coaster. They found that phone. They found the pills. They found all of it.
4: Prisoners who also stay there, who stay in the same unit, claim that Combs was able to smuggle in banned items like cell phones and liquor. We know that. Mm-hmm. But what got me were the massages. Oh, come on,
5: Chinese
4: player.
5: Style.
4: What is a Chinese style massage?
5: I don't know, but that's what he had.
4: Oh my gosh. So we did. Should we be sorry that we got him in trouble?
5: Nope.
4: Okay.
5: Not at all. They get themselves in trouble. We're just the messenger.
4: Sharing them. Yes, that's all it is. Don't
5: I'm just the messenger. Don't shoot me. I didn't tell him to do it. I didn't send him any commissary to buy that stuff.
4: I didn't either.
5: I didn't send him that iPhone.
4: You know, we're not going to be taking a bake sale for P. Diddy Combs.
5: No, but that's. I wonder, they didn't say how long he's in there because they don't release that kind of information.
4: No.
5: Yeah.
4: But we'll know as soon as he's out, believe it.
5: But the thing is this is his second time going to solitary confinement and they're still pushing up his release date. It's like the more trouble he gets in. So when he gets out of solitary confinement, then they'll push his release date up again.
4: I think they just want him out of there.
5: Right. Apparently.
4: Please leave.
5: Right. They like, you are in here trying to get these inmates wanting to do things that we don't do in here. Man, and who's doing the massages?
4: See, I don't even want to know.
5: Yeah, they say that anybody can get sent in. You know, it could be a masseuse. It could be a person who, you know, makes things. You got your cooks that go to jail. I mean, they just happen to be chefs. They just ended up in jail, so they're making him nice luxury meals.
4: But see, what are these cooks in jail for, making people sick?
5: You know, they just happen to be a chef by trade, and then they did a crime by choice. So that's how that went. And speaking of crimes, Rick Ross is speaking out after the rapper was arrested for domestic abuse charges. The rapper was booked at the Turner Guilford Knight Correctional Center on Thursday morning for misdemeanor domestic battery and battery by strangulation in connection with an incident that happened in Miami last month. Ross appeared in court in front of Miami-Dade Circuit Court's Judge Mindy Glazer, where he pleaded not guilty to those charges. He spoke to reporters outside of the jail after he posted his bond. He said, I'm totally innocent of these fabricated allegations against me. Ugh. And he said, I repeat, ugh. You know that I'm not doing it right. He said, I'm totally innocent of these fabricated allegations made against me. And then, according to Miami Beach Police Department, Ross and his ex-girlfriend, Jasma Kendrick, they basically got into a verbal dispute over an Instagram post that she was tagged in back on August 28th. But people have been saying that their relationship was kind of abusive anyway. So apparently he supposedly strangled her.
4: Oh my goodness.
5: So we'll see what happens.
4: Domestic abuse.
5: Never.
4: And speaking of abuse, I have never heard of this before. Maybe people in our audience have. California is now banning law enforcement officers from using what they call wearable gloves that deliver electric shocks.
5: Oh, no.
4: Governor Gavin Newsom signed the law yesterday, making California the first state to enact such a law. It takes effect next year and is set to remain in place through 2030. Electric gloves, or gloves that deliver an electric shock. This is the first this reporter has ever heard of it.
5: I've never heard of anything like that. That is an outrage.
4: Does anybody have first-hand knowledge of this?
5: That's weird. So they can just wear the gloves and touch you and shock you.
4: Yes.
5: They don't have to reach for the taser or nothing. It's just automatic in the gloves. Now, who made these gloves?
4: I don't know.
5: That's who we need to be talking to. Is it Elon Musk?
4: The nephew of Frankenstein or something. I don't know.
5: Or Elon Musk's nephew. Because, you know, that's how their type of time. Atlanta Icons, Outkast, and the Waffle House, they're teaming up for a limited edition merch drop. The pop-up launches Friday at the Waffle House across the Olympic Park with exclusive shirts, hoodies, hats, and mugs. If you're a fan, you can also get souvenir menus And limited edition Andre 3000 and Big Boy Meals. The pop-up runs from 11 to 1. And the collection also is going online on their website. And despite the buzz, this is strictly a merch collaboration. No new Outkast album has been announced. But, you know, people love Outkast, and they would love to see them come back with another project. I'm not sure why they don't want to put out music together anymore.
4: There was a big falling out years ago. And they said they would never work together, never tour together, never collaborate together.
5: Wow. I didn't hear about that.
4: Oh, yeah.
5: I thought that they had some issues, but I didn't hear that they said they would never work together again.
4: Never work together, never tour together, never collaborate together, ever.
5: It's a horrible thing, especially with a group like that. So legendary, so talented, and so great together. It was Aquemini. We all knew the Gemini and Aquarius made Aquemini. That was them together.
4: I like that.
5: Well, they had a song called Aquemini, so they came up with that. I'm just following up. But it's just the talent between them is so dynamic. And whatever, I can't imagine what the fallout was. It probably was a financial deal, more than likely, or a creative issue.
4: Well, yeah, maybe it's like they didn't like the way they put the peanut butter on the bread. You know, there's a new peanut butter company, and the black person's in front of it. $4.99 for peanut butter, gourmet peanut butter and jelly sandwiches. PBJ.
5: Where are you getting these from?
4: Got to get more information on that. I'll have it in a few minutes, but I just saw the release on this yesterday.
5: Interesting.
4: Even more interesting, I like that word Chantel sings.
5: Yeah.
4: NASA astronaut Jessica Watkins is making history again, becoming the first black woman to command the mission to the International Space Station. She's leading NASA's SpaceX crew mission 13. The geologist is what she is, spent 170 days aboard the space station back in 2022. That's when she became the first black woman to complete a long duration mission there. And Watkins isn't just making history, she's a veteran of this crew. In other words, the three other astronauts with her are making their first trips into space.
5: Well, who better to go than with her?
4: With the boss lady.
5: Absolutely. She knows what she's doing.
4: Leading this team on a science mission.
5: Yeah. Yep.
4: It's going to continue into next year. You go, girl.
5: I like that. That's
4: a
5: beautiful
4: thing. You go, Miss Girl. I'm sorry.
5: Wow, Michael McDonald looks really good for his age. Sheesh. Man, he's aged well. He's on CNN right now.
4: You like the way he moves?
5: There's some guy that just found out that he's Michael McDonald is his dad.
4: What?

0: found out.
1: You found out.
0: Mm-hmm.
1: Okay.
0: I'm amazed.
1: Okay. I guess it's something decent, something bad or good.
0: Yes.
1: That's always nice.
0: 57 minutes past the hour, 6 o'clock.
1: What a fool believes. And the cheese. Wait, what's that one of his songs? What a fool believes. Don't hit me with the information.
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6: 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I'm Kimyo Haley. 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
9: I'm Bree Wood with BIN News Now. President Trump is urging supporters to turn out for November's midterm elections.
10: So you have to pretend I'm on the ticket and turn out for a midterm victory that's really too big to rig.
9: Speaking at a campaign rally in Durant, Oklahoma, Trump highlighted the economy and criticized Democrats while continuing a multi-state tour that includes stops in Texas and Alabama. Captain Bianca C. Wilkerson, a Black Army officer from Norfolk, Virginia, has died while supporting U.S. operations in the Middle East. The 37-year-old suffered a medical emergency during deployment, and her death brings the publicly reported military death toll in Iran to 19. And Angel Reese of the Atlanta Dream has been named WNBA's Defensive Player of the Year. Reese earned 46 of 74 media votes after leading the league in rebounding, setting single-season and single-game rebound records, and ranking among the league leaders in steals. Get BIN News Now, on demand, 24/7, on the iHeartRadio app.
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0: Good morning. Good morning to you. You got here right on time on this second day of October 2026. I'm Freddie Bell, and the person standing to my immediate right is Chantel Sings. Hello.
1: No, I'm not standing up.
0: Oh, no, no. Oh.
1: I look like I'm standing up because I'm so short, huh? People mistake it all the time. They say, sit down, Chantel.
0: Chantel Sings.
1: They say, stand up, Chantel.
0: I am standing up.
1: I have it got me. The wind got me. So I got a sore throat this morning.
0: Oh no.
1: I'm not 100% this morning. Please forgive me. I'm only human, right? I'm drinking tea though. I'm working on it. I got some tea. I got some honey there. So.
0: Well, let's say 90% of the job is showing up.
1: Yep, I showed up for you all because I love you guys so much. But yeah, it definitely got me. I have my neck covered up this morning, so I have to sing tomorrow evening outdoors.
0: Really?
1: Yeah, and it's a country theme too. So I bought one of the little handkerchiefs. I'm gonna tie it around my neck so I can continue to cover my throat and keep my voice safe. But it's just weird when you get sick because it's like it just hits you, and you just wake up and you start to feel the sore throat. You start to feel like the weakness and the fatigue and everything.
0: Mm-hmm.
1: So I'm Theraflu-ing it up and drinking tea and doing all the things. So, and then here goes my band director. He hits me up last night at like 9:30 p.m. I'm just like halfway trying to get my rest started. He's like, oh, Chantel, by the way, can you sing I Will Always Love You by Whitney Houston tomorrow? I said, I'm sorry, what are you saying to me? I barely can get out A, B, C, D, E, F, G. I said, no, man. Come on now. Don't do this to me, please. Not this weekend.
0: Well, it fits. You know, it's a country gig and
1: yeah.
0: In the cornfields.
1: They don't want the Dolly Parton version. They want the Whitney version. And what I'm going to give them is Dolly Parton all day. Okay? You know what I mean?
0: I'm only working 9 to 5.
1: You know?
0: You're not getting the song.
1: I can't. I said, man, come on now. You, Camille, you, I get to go all the way. I'm hoping I can get anything out at this point, you know? We're going to just do what we got to do because we make it happen regardless. We'll figure it out.
0: You need some Vicks Vapor Rub.
1: I'll let him sing it before I get down there. He'll do it too. Emil has sang Proud Mary before. That's how dedicated this man is.
0: Did he sing Ike's piece of it or what?
1: All the things.
0: All the parts.
1: All the parts.
0: Oh, my goodness. Today's color of the day is deep teal. It's cool, steady, and confident, and it looks like Vicks Vapor Rub. And a little something different to carry us into Friday.
1: Mm-hmm.
0: And our city shout-out to Roseville this morning, and I'm wondering if you really know Roseville, what's something in Roseville that you would recommend to somebody to go to in Roseville if you live in that area?
1: Roseville?
0: Mm-hmm.
1: I think they have a new happy hour event or something there now out there, if I'm not mistaken. Could be somewhere else, though.
0: I thought you were going to say they have a new amphitheater or something.
1: No, I'm trying to. I always get Roseville mixed up with. I never remember which direction Roseville is in. Mm-hmm. I don't go there often, so.
0: And today is National Custodial Workers Recognition Day. Now think about the people who arrive early, stay late, clean up what the rest of us leave behind, and keep our schools, workplaces, churches, and public spaces ready for us every day. Now if you see one of these folks today, don't just walk by. Say, pick up that piece of, I'm sorry, say thank you, and let them know their work is seen and appreciated.
1: Don't get started. You know they're removed. All the TSA officers are no longer going to be able to sit down while they check our IDs and passports.
0: That's why I'm standing in honor of the TSA workers.
1: Why do they do that to them? They look so comfortable and relaxed when you walk up. I mean, they just look like they're just on break. They don't do anything. They say, take out your passport. I hate when they say, take out your passport. Take it out of the case. Just open it. Man. And so now they're going to have to stand up. I wonder why they did that.
0: I don't know, but did you notice that they all wear gloves?
1: Yeah. Yeah. Oh, yeah. I would.
0: And those might be electrified gloves.
1: Right.
0: You never know.
1: Yeah, right.
0: Just don't touch me.
1: Mm-hmm.
0: Today's words of the wise, show grace. Everybody won't get it right every time, including you.
1: Yep.
0: Sometimes the strongest thing you can do is to give somebody a little room to recover, to learn, and to try again. Grace doesn't make you weak. It shows how strong you are.
1: Yeah.
0: Words of the wise, show grace.
1: I think that we need to say that almost every other day because people do not know how to do that. It is very disturbing how people just don't have any patience with you. They don't give you any grace.
0: Mm-mm.
1: And they just give up on you the first chance on the first sign of trouble, or they don't give you an opportunity to make it right, things like that.
0: Mm-hmm.
1: And then people have to give themselves more grace, too. We don't give ourselves more grace, I think.
0: Be easy on yourself.
1: Yeah, be cool with yourself. Be patient with yourself. You're not going to always get everything right every day. If you don't get it right today, throw it away and start again tomorrow.
0: I like that.
1: You know, it's going to be all right. Everybody's emergency is not your emergency. That's what I'm learning.
0: Mm-hmm.
1: Oh, they'll shut it down. They'll have you shutting everything down because they're in trouble. Wait a minute. I'm sorry. You say you're in trouble, right? Not me. You. So I have a new way of saying no. I say yes, but it's conditional.
0: Uh-huh.
1: I say yes with conditions now because every time I say yes, mm-hmm. every time I say yes, people throw everything at me. So now I'll say I can do this, but I can't do that. I can help you with this, but the rest you'll have to do on your own.
0: We can do this. We can do that.
1: Yeah, you can get with this or you can get with that.
0: Right.
1: This is where it's at.
0: Shout out to the folks at Mortensen Construction. I was at their customer appreciation last night.
1: Oh, nice.
0: And Collective Kitchen was doing all the food.
1: I'll be performing at Collective Kitchen, by the way, next month.
0: All right.
1: Mm-hmm.
0: Freddie Jackson, R&B Quiet Storm legend, who became one of the biggest romantic soul singers of the 1980s, known for You Are My Lady and Rock Me Tonight, is 70. Vanessa Bell Armstrong is 73. She's a multiple Grammy Award nominee, and her career spans more than 40 years. Happy birthday to Kelly Ripa, actress and longtime daytime television host who broke through on All My Children before becoming a host on Live in 2021, and now Live with Kelly and her husband, Mark. How about that? I didn't know she was on All My Children until this morning.
1: I didn't know that either.
0: Yes.
1: She's been doing that show so long, we forget anything she's done before it.
0: Yeah, 25 years she's been doing this show.
1: She was with Ryan Seacrest before.
0: Yes.
1: And now
0: and Regis.
1: Is she still with her husband on that show now?
0: Yes, with Mark.
1: Really?
0: Mm-hmm.
1: She's been doing that show for like 30 years. She's been through this is her third co-host.
0: What is she doing to these people?
1: But she always talked about her husband every episode. So now eventually they said, you know what, since Regis is out, Ryan's out, let's just get your husband in here. Because you talk about him every episode.
0: He was sub every now and then.
1: Mm.
0: But now they're together.
1: Well, there she's got it. Now she's got him at work and at home. Great.
0: Who's celebrating locally?
1: Lushan Armstrong is celebrating his birthday. I think he's out there in Phoenix. Thomas Godfrey, happy birthday to you. A very big supporter of the station and my career. Jasmine A. Smith is celebrating her Libra birthday today. Tiffany Ray, happy birthday. Mario Dawson is celebrating his birthday. He's a drummer. J.O. Blackwell is celebrating a birthday. I think he's out there in Chi-Town. A.J. Dennis, happy birthday to you. Regina Wallen is celebrating a birthday. Arjorie Harris, happy birthday. Solo Watford and Joey Gurley Sr., happy birthday to you. I believe he's Q-Bear's cousin. Miss Tweet Harrison celebrated a birthday yesterday, and Lamar Traxler celebrated a Libra birthday yesterday as well.
0: Q Bear is everybody's cousin.
1: I'm telling you. I think Q is my uncle.
0: That's what I was going to say earlier.
1: I was going to say Q Bear is my dad. He's not my dad.
0: I wanted to check my facts first.
1: Fact check.
0: He's your cousin.
1: He's my uncle. Uncle Q.
0: Mm-hmm. If you see these birthday celebrants, here's what you do.
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1: come on. 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
1: It's a Friday, and I see it breaking out everywhere this morning. And it's going to be a nice weekend, too. Plenty of sunshine today across Minneapolis and St. Paul. We'll top out around 61 degrees. A light northwest breeze tonight, mostly cloudy. And temperatures falling to around 48. Right now, it's 42 in Plymouth, Minnesota. Chantel Sings is looking at traffic, and I'm just getting a report of a major accident, but we'll wait. Chantel's got the update.
2: Well, what I see on my system is 169 southbound. There's a crash at between Anderson Lakes Parkway and Pioneer Trail. That's in Bloomington. Look out for that if you're heading in that direction. 610 eastbound looks like at Noble Avenue North and Russell Avenue. It's quiet there, so I don't see any major backup. There is a crash at 610 eastbound in Brooklyn Park. And that's all I see on my system. What are you seeing as far as a major crash on yours?
1: Okay, this is just coming in. Multiple I-94 eastbound lanes are blocked this morning just after the Lowry Tunnel. And emergency personnel responded to a person on the roadway. Oh. Traffic cameras near Groveland Avenue showed the traffic was severely backed up. And we were seeing that there is someone lying in the middle of the roadway and people were giving them CPR.
2: Oh, no.
1: It's not clear why the person was in the middle of the roadway. And we'll keep you up to date as we get more information into our studios.
2: Yeah, that's sad. And that's over by the Lowry Tunnel?
1: Yes. Hmm. It's just eastbound lanes near the Lowry Tunnel.
2: Wow.
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1: Dancing to B2K?
0: Yes.
1: B2K.
0: I'm doing my J Most move now.
1: And little Bow Wow?
0: He's Bow Wow.
1: Bow Wow Wow.
0: Not little anymore.
1: Oh, just Bow Wow. No, just he's Bow Wow. Chad Moss. Excuse me. Chad Moss.
0: That's right. There you go.
1: Not Bow Wow. He's a man now. A man.
0: He's Big Bark.
1: Big Bark, Little Bark. Big Bark.
0: All right. Right now it's time for this morning. No.
1: Okay.
0: It's time for this morning's Dear Friend, where we try to solve a love problem with a love song. I'm not certain how many love problems we solve, but
1: in rap,
0: I think we help some people.
1: Yeah. We saved a lot of relationships.
0: You know, if anything, we tend to show that it's not as bad as you think it would be.
1: Mm-hmm.
0: But if you have a love problem, write us, info@kmojfm.com. And if you think you can help us to solve the problem, even if you don't think you can, call us, 612-377-3456. Here's this morning's letter, and it reads this way. Dear friend, I've been seeing a woman for several months now, and when we're together, everything feels good. We laugh, we talk for hours, and there's definitely a connection. She's affectionate, attentive, and when we're together, I don't question whether she enjoys being with me. The problem comes when we're apart. I'm almost always the one reaching out first. I send the good morning text. I make the call. I'm usually the one asking when we're going to see each other again, and she responds pretty warmly and rarely turns me down. But lately, I've started wondering, if I stop calling, if I stop texting, would I ever hear from her again? It's complicated to me. She told me early on that her last relationship ended pretty bad because she has had a hard time trusting people and letting herself get too invested. So part of me thinks maybe I need to be patient and give her time to feel safe. But the other part of me says I wonder whether I'm using her past as an excuse for something much easier. Like maybe she likes me, but not nearly as much as I like her. Sounds like high school to me.
1: Right.
0: Last week, I deliberately didn't contact her for 3 days. She never called or texted. And when I finally reached out, she was just as warm as ever and said she'd been wondering what I was doing. And that bothered me. If you're wondering about me, why didn't you call?
1: Mm.
0: I don't want to play games, keep score, or test anybody, but I also don't want to spend months chasing a woman who enjoys my attention more than she actually wants a relationship with me. I'm wondering whether or not I should pull back and see whether she comes toward me on her own, or is it time to stop guessing and ask her directly what she wants from this relationship? Signed, tired of always calling first. Oh my goodness. Can I say, please? Come on, brother.
1: That's how you sounded when you said that.
0: If you want me to stay.
1: Okay. That's the first thing came to my mind, if you want me to stay.
2: If you want me to stay, oh. I'll be around today.
0: Oh, my goodness.
1: I'm just saying. Talk to me. Let me know what you want to do. But that's how he's, but there, you see how, he, with the way he's, the first note that he hit in the song, that's how that dude sounded in that letter. He was crying like that, like this. He hurting, man. He hurting.
0: Get over it, brother.
1: Oh, man, that's so funny.
0: It's like when kids, I like you. You like me? Mm-hmm. Hit 1, 2, or 3.
1: No, it's saying yes. You like me, yes or no? Low key, the way this world is going in the dating world, you just got to go back to the basics. From now on, if I don't know what's going on in the situation, the relationship, or whatever, I just write it on the paper. Do you like me? In crayon. Yes or no? My goodness.
0: N-O-W-A.
1: I put N-O-A-A. No, yes or no?
0: 612-377-3456.
1: It's called clarity, people. Clarities. Use your clarity.
0: Not Claritin.
1: That's what I need right now with all this I got. All of my sinuses. Camo J, good morning.
3: Good morning.
0: Good morning.
3: I got to start off by saying it feels good to be back listening to Camo J. Aww. I had to work with a driver, and I was in his truck, and I wanted to jump out the truck.
1: You sounded like dude on a Sly and the Family Stone sitting in that truck. Oh, man.
0: How long were you in jail, man?
1: Welcome back. Welcome home.
3: Three days. Felt like forever.
1: Welcome home. We're glad to have you back, friend.
3: So All right.
0: Solve our love problem.
3: All right. So we're going to go with a little Teddy Pendergrass. 50-50 love.
1: Teddy P. 50-50 love?
3: Kind of sounds like this brother might be moving a little too fast.
1: Mm-hmm. Mm-hmm. I agree.
3: I don't think what he's giving, he's not getting the same thing back. Mm-hmm. And maybe he should just slow down and, you know, take his time or, you know, back off.
1: Yeah, mm-hmm. I agree.
0: That makes a lot of sense.
1: All right.
3: Yeah, because, all right.
1: Thanks for calling. Thanks for coming back home to us. Like here, Mo J.
0: So that's all.
3: I'm so glad to be back home.
0: We're glad to have you back, man.
1: Go ahead.
3: Go ahead. That wasn't my choice to leave. I didn't have no options.
1: No options. It's okay. We back. We got
0: I noticed you.
1: You
0: moved out real fast. You left your shoes over there on.
1: Right. He left all his stuff in that truck. Let me out now. Thank you, friend.
0: I didn't
1: have that one, but I just said he probably needed to close the door. Camo J.
4: I would say you got me going in circles.
1: Oh,
0: friends of distinction.
1: Wow, that's a good one.
0: I'm an ever rolling wheel.
1: That sounds exactly like the situation.
0: Without a destination, reel.
1: Okay, yeah. Right, you
0: well,
1: want to sing?
0: Think you heard me.
1: You want to sing this song? Or you want me to let Friends of Distinction?
4: Let Freddie sing.
1: No, we can't have that, love. No. You know how this voice sounds.
0: This is the cut right here.
1: You don't want that for your morning. Not for your morning. I care about you too much, you know?
0: You're not co-signing on what Chantel is saying,
1: are you? Absolutely she is. That's what the laugh is for. She's not saying...
4: I plead the fifth.
1: Okay. Now you got us going in circles. Now which way are you going here? You believe in him or me?
0: Here comes a good part.
1: Thank you, love.
0: What?
1: What did he say? What was the first thing he said?
0: I'm an ever-rolling wheel.
1: Camo J, good morning.
5: Good morning.
1: Good morning,
0: sir.
5: The song that's the ticket is Lionel Richie and the Commodores, Oh No.
1: Oh.
5: I want you to want me.
1: Oh. Okay. That's a good one.
5: Yeah. That's the best one to get over it right there. Unrequited love.
0: Right there.
1: Unrequited love. I think he needs to just slow down, like the other person said. He needs to slow down. Thank you for calling. We appreciate it. I think that's the answer. He needs to just take it slow with her. Because she's a little apprehensive. She's a little nervous. So you just got to slow down. Don't try so hard. You know?
0: You think so?
1: Yeah. He's moving too fast for her. He cares for her. We know. I care for
0: you. He wrote this letter, didn't he?
1: I'm telling you. Camo J, good morning.
6: Hey, good morning. I have a song for you today. This is Steve from Bloomington.
1: All right, what you got?
6: Ro James, Permission.
1: Oh.
0: Okay.
1: Wow. Why'd you choose that one?
6: I think he just unsure of himself. He just needs to step on up.
0: You think?
1: I like it. All right, friend. Thanks so much for calling.
7: Doing it.
1: Camo J, good morning.
7: Yes, I'm thinking the brother needs to just ask the woman, you know what I'm saying, about how she feel about it. I'm going to tell you. Ask her how she feel about him or and just chill. And that's the record. He needs to just chill.
0: Just chill.
1: Listen,
7: she's not going to know how he feel unless he asks her.
1: Yeah, I agree. He needs to just be...
7: You know what I'm saying?
0: Mm-hmm. You're so wise,
7: right?
0: What's your name?
8: And just, I'm Tyrone, man. You remember me?
1: You know him.
0: Tyrone.
8: From Baltimore. Yeah, I won some tickets to the little picnic thing y'all had over at Theodore Worth.
0: You're that man.
8: Park or something.
0: Yes.
8: Yeah, I'm that man.
0: Be
8: I'm
0: the
8: that
0: change.
8: One.
0: Be the change.
8: That's right.
1: There
8: take
1: you
8: that
1: go.
8: T- look, take that. Take the T, Y, and R off. And what you got? One. I'm that one.
1: Thank you.
8: Thank you. You're welcome, y'all.
1: All right, honey. Thanks so much.
0: It's Friday.
1: I'm telling you. Oh, you said you want this song right here.
0: It was suggested on text.
1: What is this? Why this song? Don't ask my neighbor. What are they saying in this song?
0: Feed me back here. Don't ask my neighbors.
1: Don't ask them what?
0: Ask her.
1: Oh. Camo J, good morning.
9: Brother Bear, Sister Chantel.
1: Good morning.
0: What's up, player?
9: Hey, all right. Hey, Chantel, you know if we do slow it down, that's the first thing she's going to say is, I knew I shouldn't be trusting people.
1: Oh, yeah. Well, that's what you think? If he starts to pump the brakes, she's going to get even more?
9: Yeah.

0: Oh my gosh.
1: Michael Cooper did it for two. Or Sky, call me.
0: Oh, call me. Call me. All right. Yeah. Sky, call me.
2: Yeah, your mind works really fast, brother.
0: I mean, he always asks like four
1: buddy, you already know. You already know, brother.
0: I like it.
2: Thanks for your call.
0: Man, I haven't heard this song in so long. Thank you. Call me. He does call her. He calls her too much.
2: He needs to let her call him.
0: Yeah, let her call him. Let her call him. Okay, I'm a little loopy because of this cold. I'm just trying to catch up to my own self.
2: I understand.
0: You know?
2: Our song this morning, Chantel sings?
0: Well, you know what I want to do is I just want to go ahead and go with Sly. Because this is how he sounded in that letter. He called her one day. This is exactly what he said when he got on the phone with her. She said, hello? Hello? Bobby, is that you? Hello? Hello? What do you want?
3: If you want me to stay, I'll be around.
2: If you got a love problem, you need to sound like that. Right, dear friend, info@kmojfm.com. You can remain anonymous, but if you're like that, we know who you are. The Wake Up Workout's on the way.

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1: DJ Drummer Boy.
2: Boy.
1: That was hot. I like that.
2: It was hot?
1: It was hot.
2: Okay, okay, okay. Like the way he mixed that Anita Baker in there?
1: Dun, dun, dun, dun, dun, dun. Yep.
2: What was it? That would sound like the Mario Brothers theme song. What was that that you just did? That sounded like Mario Brothers.
1: Pretty much.
2: Just anything, any kind of sound.
1: The sun is coming up on the north side, and oh, it just looks so wonderful after all the clouds we've had this week.
2: Yeah. Is it chilly, though? It's still cold out?
1: It is still cold. Right now, it's 41 degrees. The temperature is dropping as the sun comes up.
2: Mm.
1: Change starts with people who care enough to get involved, and now entertainment. Here's Chantel.
2: Indeed, music mogul Rick Ross appeared in a Florida court to face a domestic battery arrest. His attorney requested special treatment due to Ross's high profile. Judge Mindy Glazer says, celebrity or not, Rick Ross, whose real name is William Leonard Roberts, will be treated fairly. Miami Beach police say Roberts slapped, choked, and slammed his girlfriend about a year ago against a wall.
1: Did what?
2: He slapped her, choked her, and slammed her against a wall.
1: Oh my gosh.
2: Back on August 28th anyway, his arraignment is set for October 22nd. After posting his bond, Ross stated that he's innocent and called the allegations made against him fabricated. And another rapper fighting charges is Lil Durk, who will have to wait almost a year for his federal trial for racketeering charges to begin. According to Complex, a judge moved his October 5th trial to August 30th, 2027. The rapper is facing racketeering charges under the Violent Crimes and Aid of Racketeering Activity statute. Prosecutors allege he operated his hip-hop collective, Only the Family, as a criminal enterprise. Lil Durk will remain in custody until his trial, so he'll be sitting down for another year. And 50 Cent is reacting after he learned that Sean Diddy Combs watched his docuseries in prison. A report by NBC News revealed that the producer allegedly has access to a smartphone, as we talked about, and a jailbroken tablet, which he used to watch the Netflix documentary Sean Combs, The Reckoning. In a post on Instagram, 50 wrote, check out my Emmy Award-winning doc, Sean Combs, The Reckoning. It's available on Netflix, coming to a prison near you. Combs is scheduled to be released from prison back in January of 2028. But that's 50 for you.
1: I understand.
2: Coming to a prison near you. That's hilarious. Actually, I can't imagine what it was like for Diddy to watch that documentary about himself. And the same with Chris Brown, the documentary they did about him a while ago. Just to watch yourself and what people are alleging against you and the allegations and seeing your own behavior, too, has to be a part of that. Maybe that's why he was in there drinking and taking them pills. After you watched that documentary, maybe he saw himself for the first time.
1: Through the eyes of other people.
2: Yeah, through the eyes of other people and through the eyes of 50 Cent.
1: Mm-hmm.
2: I mean, some of that stuff in there, Diddy could not, he has to, own it. Like, okay, you did that. We're looking right at you doing it. But if he can't see that for himself, then that means he has more. And he's supposed to be in there getting treatment anyway. He's supposed to be getting treatment.
1: He got a massage. That's treatment.
2: Only thing he's getting is the nice treatment. He's getting food, massages, drinks.
1: Patron, yeah. All right.
2: Patron.
1: Change starts with people who
2: Ciroc. He don't drink Patron. He drinks his own stuff. He drinks Ciroc. You don't drink somebody else's when you got your own.
1: That's right. That's right. What was I thinking? As I was saying, change starts when people drink. Change starts when people who care enough to get involved. Be the Change MN connects Minnesotans with ideas, opportunities, and actions that can make our community stronger. 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
2: I feel so loopy. Here we go, loopy loo.
1: It's a rock, right?
2: No, Theraflu.
1: Oh.
2: I feel loopy.
1: Same thing.
2: Is it just me or is everybody else feeling loopy? You know, when I walked in this morning, I was just like holding on to the walls, walking slowly, walking with my eyes closed. I just want to go to sleep right here, right now. Can I just take a quick nap right here, right now?
1: Well, you're on a stool.
2: That's
1: true. Pretty high up.
2: That's true. That's true. That's
1: so,
2: what I was thinking.
1: Make your best decision.
2: And you're right. You're right when you say what you said. Yep. Mm-hmm. If I fall down, just let me stay there. Don't even worry about me. Just step over me and keep
1: I'm laughing in anticipation.
2: Get on with your day. Don't worry about me. Just let me take a little nap. That's all I ask. Just treat me like Jacquees. He was in the car asleep.
1: Yeah.
2: Chilling. Let that man get some rest. Let me rest.
1: Makes me think about this big elk that rammed a car and got it. It broke the window with his antler. Kid was sleeping, never woke up.
2: Oh, my.
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3: 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Thank you so much for joining. 8:27 on the clock. What's happening in sports?
4: Good morning, world. Happy Friday to each of you wonderful listeners who have decided to join us on this morning show broadcast with Hall of Famer Freddie Bell and songstress Chantel Sings. Remember, it's time to elevate your game. Winning is a habit and success is a choice. Let's move right into the NFL on this Fitzgerald Friday of sports. The Cleveland Browns are hotter than fish grease right now as they won a thriller last night at home led by Deshaun Watson. Who? Yes, Deshaun Watson, who Browns fans didn't want as their starter this summer, and showed last night exactly why he deserves to be acknowledged, and going 24 of 33 for 268 yards to go along with the touchdown, making big time throws down the stretch to hold off Aaron Rodgers, who brought the Steelers back from being down 10 to 21 at the half to 24 all in the fourth quarter. Deshaun Watson's fourth quarter final drive set up Andre Schmidt with a game-winning 56-yard field goal. The Browns are now on top of the AFC North Division in a 3-1 lead above the Baltimore Ravens and Cincinnati Bengals, who are both 2-1, while the Steelers move to 2-2. Let's swing it over to the MLB playoffs. The Atlanta Braves are moving on to the division series with a big win at home against the Philadelphia Phillies, who won 6-2. The bats were really working for the Braves as they had three different players homer in their wild card victory. This portion of sports is brought to you by the African American Breast Cancer Alliance, which was co-founded by my wonderful mother, Carol Fitzgerald. African American Breast Cancer Alliance celebrates its 36th year in raising awareness in Black communities by providing culturally specific information, resources, and peer support for Black African-American women, men, and families affected by breast cancer. Connect with this amazing organization at 612-462-6813 or online at aabcinc.org. Early detection saves lives. So let's start this October Breast Cancer Awareness Month off right by staying active in the prevention of this disease. In the WNBA, the Indiana Fever were beat by the Las Vegas Aces, led by their superstar Asia Wilson, who had 36 points. Our Minnesota Wild, let's not forget about them. They won their opener on the road 3-1 against the Nashville Predators. And tomorrow, they'll be back home against the Boston Bruins, opening up their home here in St. Paul. Moving on to the NFL picks, which we all love to hear, I've got seven of them for you. We'll start off with the Minnesota Vikings. I'm picking the Vikings over the Dolphins, as I think Coach Brian Flores is going to bring this defense to being its best and playing against his old team of the Miami Dolphins. Looking forward to seeing how Kevin O'Connell's Minnesota Vikings team will be able to give us a good 4-0, hopefully, victory this weekend. Also, I'm going with the Rams over the Eagles. I'm going with the Patriots over the Bills. Going with the Bears over the Jets. Joe Burrow and the Bengals over the Jacksonville Jaguars. I'm picking the Arizona Cardinals over the New York Giants. And I'm picking the Packers over the Buccaneers, who are 0-3 right now to start the season. This is Marcus Fitzgerald in honor of my dad, Larry Fitzgerald, the original. Kicking it back to you, Chantel and Freddie.
3: All right, Marcus, thank you so much, and good choice on those Packers. I taught you well. We'll talk to you next week. Thank you.
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0: 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Call us 377-3456.
1: Just a plain old-fashioned Chatterbox, aren't you?
2: Yes, we are. And good morning to you. It is 43 minutes past 8 o'clock. And our Chatbox this morning comes from real life. There was a guy in Texas, Louisville, Texas, a barber, and he found some money. So our question to you is, if you were at an ATM and you found a bag with $128,000 in the bag on top of an ATM, 612-377-3456, what would you do?
3: Very interesting question. So
2: what would you do?
3: You know what's funny?
2: Hello, Marcus. Hey, Terrence.
3: What?
2: I'm talking to people in the hallway.
3: All right. I'm like, what?
2: What up, player?
3: I was going to say, you know, I like to watch nostalgic shows like Jeffersons and Good Times and all the old school stuff. And, you know, I was watching Good Times yesterday, last night, and there was the episode where the father brought, he found, $29,000 or something like that. And he basically sent, you know, he returned it back to the people that it would belong to. And all the whole neighborhood was very upset with them and the whole family and everything. So he, in that situation, $29,000, but then he kept $2,000 of it.
2: He did.
3: And, you know, the wife was like, you have to give it back, James. You know, he didn't want to give it back. Okay, Jay, good morning.
4: Good morning. I would give it back. I don't have time for bad luck to be upon me. So it wasn't mine. I would give it back.
3: Yeah.
4: Because all you could do is take it, and then all of a sudden you step off on the street and you'd have broke your leg or something. I ain't got time for that.
2: So, but then you'd have to find somebody to take it back to. Right. There's more work involved now.
4: Right. So just give it back.
3: What if don't know who to give it back to? You don't know where to take it. Where do you take it?
4: You take it to the bank. You got it off an ATM machine, or take it to the bank, or somebody know where it goes.
3: Okay. Yeah, I know where it goes with me.
4: Have a blessed day. Bye.
3: Thank you. Bye, love. No, I think I was saying the same. Well, I'm just paranoid about the cameras and everything. Because if you find it right outside of a bank at an ATM, I feel like it's like to catch a predator show. When they put those cookies out there and the man grabbed the cookie and here come the man. What are you doing here?
2: They set a trap for you.
3: Yes, I feel like it's a trap because there's no way it's a bag with
2: $128,000.
3: $128,000.
2: $128,514 in cash.
3: Okay, $514. I'll take the $514. I'll insert that into my account. Okay, I just do that because, I mean, that's my reward for finding it and doing what I need to do, doing the right thing. And then I take the rest back. Do like James did on Good Times. James took $2,000 and held on to it. Everybody came to the door, was sending them notes and calling, and they were so upset with them because they gave the money back. So I don't know, but I was looking it up to see what most people do when they find cash, when physical cash is found in public. So one, they say most people turn it in. They say most local laws require turning loose cash over to the police. So that's an option. Some people wait for a claim. If unclaimed after a legally set time, the finder can often legally keep it. So that's another option.
2: How long? Like 10 minutes?
3: No, you keep it for life.
2: I mean, after nobody's been found in 5 minutes, 10 minutes, what do you do?
3: I guess you keep it for life.
2: 612-377-3456. We've got a big question. If you found $128,000 on top of the ATM, would you take it?
3: How about you, our friend here that's in the studio joining us? What's your take on this?
2: Terrence Murdoch.
3: Terrence, $100,000 at the ATM, what you doing? You keeping it? You giving it back? What are we doing?
5: I might take a little of it.
3: A little bit of it? Let's try this.
5: Maybe just a little.
3: Just a little. How much you taking, Terrence?
5: I don't know until I see it.
3: It's $100,000. Come on, what we doing?
5: Hey, I might take $20,000.
3: $20,000?
5: Yeah, you know, we got to take a little something.
3: Even
5: hey,
3: James didn't take that much. James took $2,000.
5: Hey, they left it there. That was their mistake.
3: Wait, Terrence said $20,000. Come on, man. That's a lot to be taking. Let's see what all this Camo J.
6: Hello? Hey, what's going on?
3: Hey, how you doing?
6: I'm doing all right.
3: What's up?
6: If I find the money, I'm keeping it. It's mine. That's what I found it for.
2: I'm keeping it.
6: I'm giving some to my kids and my grandkids and tell God thank you.
2: And then they get to come visit you at jail.
6: Well, they about to come visit me. I can do a couple days.
3: A couple days
6: in jail ain't gonna hurt me.
3: Okay. All right. Well, you said, what's your name? Where are you calling from?
6: I'm Ice, calling out of Maplewood.
3: Okay, Ice. Don't keep it, Ice. Give it back. You got to do the right thing. Camo J, good morning.
7: Good morning, Sir Taylor and Freddy.
3: Good morning. How you feeling?
7: I'm all right. Hey, on that situation, I'm not blocking God's blessings.
3: Right, he said it was for you, meant for you.
7: Yes. Lord, thank you. Thank you.
3: So you're going to keep it.
7: Yes, sir. Finders keepers, losers weepers.
3: The whole amount, you're not going to get some of it back?
7: No, not in this time and day, no.
2: How about charity?
7: Charity to my kids.
3: Right.
7: Baby needs some new shoes.
3: Right, well, give me a gas card. That's all I ask. Then you good. Yeah. I won't say nothing. All right, thanks for calling.
2: Now we know what kind of audience we have.
3: I'm telling you, Camo J, good morning.
8: Good morning. If I found that type of fee, I'm going to chop it up as a blessing, and I won't be stressing no more.
3: She said it's going to be a blessing. Mm-hmm. She won't be stressing. It's mm-hmm. yours. It's yours. You keep mm-hmm. it.
8: Paying it forward.
3: She said she's going to keep it. Paying it forward to herself. I heard that. All right, honey. Thanks so much for calling. Camo J, good morning.
9: Hey, good morning, Chantel. Good morning, Freddie. How y'all doing?
3: Hey, old school.
9: What I do?
2: What would you do?
9: I take the money and put it in the bank in my name.
3: In your name? Only he would do that. And with my social security card on it and my phone number and address. Great. Nice job, old school. You're doing the right thing.
2: That's what could just come pick you up on their break.
3: That's what somebody
2: they know where
3: wants,
2: you are.
3: That's what somebody wants to get caught, you know? That's all that is. Okay, old school.
9: I won't even bother with it. If I see him up there, I won't even mess with it. I'm like, Fred, I'd be too suspicious. I'm not going to go far for that one.
3: Only old
9: school. Give me what's that.
3: All right, old school. Well, just give me a couple bucks and you're good to go. I won't say nothing.
9: Exactly. All right.
3: All right.
2: Hey, we got a special guest in our studio this morning.
3: Mm-hmm.
2: And I'm telling you what, I'm just really excited because... Well, let's do it this way. How did we find each other, Terrence?
5: We found each other at Rondo block party in August. Okay. You stumbled upon my table.
2: Okay, so it was back in August. So it was just walking down the way down in the Rondo neighborhood, and you had this table, and it said you had the name of your company on the flag there.
5: Yes, sir. A Touch of Memphis.
2: Touch of Memphis Barbecue. And I apologize because I had gotten you mixed up with another Memphis style barbecue. You said, oh, no, we're the original.
3: Touch of Memphis. Yeah. So I'm taking it you're from Memphis then?
5: Yep, ma'am.
3: Okay.
2: We got a scratchy mic.
3: Yeah,
2: there.
3: We got that scratchy mic. We're going to get him right. We'll bring him back in a few.
2: Okay.
3: We'll get you right, Terrence. We got to talk about this barbecue and what you brought us today. I want to know. I want to see.
2: So we're going to get you right. We're going to take a short break. We'll come right back. It's Freddie Bell and Chantel Sings and Terrence Murdoch in the morning. 52 past the hour.
10: 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Wake up, workout. 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
19: I'm Bree Wood with BIN News Now. Chicago Mayor Brandon Johnson says crime could rise if corporations aren't asked to contribute more in taxes.
20: Every time they give a corporation a tax cut and refuse to ask a rich person to pay their fair share, they are causing and increasing crime.
19: Speaking to the City Club of Chicago, Johnson argued that public safety improves with investment and warned against budget policies that he says favor corporate interests over community needs. A Jackson, Mississippi judge has ruled there is enough evidence to send the murder case against Jarquez Ratliff to a grand jury. Investigators say Black 29-year-old Tasia Fortune was killed over an alleged drug dispute and that her death was staged to appear as a hanging. And a Houston, Texas elementary school principal is on leave after a voicemail captured Heather Myers calling the parents of a Black student crazy following a report that their daughter was inappropriately touched by another student. The district said the comments were unprofessional and is investigating. Get BIN News Now on demand 24/7 on the iHeartRadio app.
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2: Thank you so much for that. And now weather and traffic for the Twin Cities. A nice fall weekend is coming our way. Today, sunny and 61. Tomorrow, mostly sunny and breezy, around 67 for a high, with a 20% chance of a shower or two. Some people may need it. Sunday, Sunday, sunny and 64. Monday starts a new week with sunny skies and highs near 61. Right now, the temperature is 44 degrees and sunny in the metro. What does traffic look like, Chantel?
3: I would take that elevator if I was you. I'm just telling you. I'm just telling you.
2: Between, thank you.
3: Between Valley View Road and 100, it is a major backup there. That's at 62 westbound. Look out for a crash there. If you're heading in that direction, I would find an alternative route. At 62 eastbound, there's a major backup there due to a crash as well. So that is in Edina if you're heading in that direction. Golden Valley at 394 in Glenwood. At 100 northbound, looks like there's a crash on the scene there as well. 610 eastbound, looks like there was a crash on the scene in Brooklyn Park, but that is cleared up as of right now. There's about three events on the map. Other than that, we're looking pretty good. Shout out to Terrence, a touch of Memphis. So he's got me this dry rub seasoning.
2: Yes.
3: And you say it's hot, Terrence. How hot, though? How spicy are we looking? We're talking here.
5: It just depends on your palate. If you like something really hot, it's going to be hot. I mean, it's a sneaker.
2: There you go. Oh, then just like that.
3: It's a sneaker. Yes.
2: I tried the barbecue sauce, and I thought, oh, my gosh, this is great. I called you right away.
5: You did.
3: How you did, Brady? What? How did it go?
2: Oh, it was so incredible.
3: Was it spicy, the one he gave you spicy? Or
2: it was just enough spice, just enough hot. It was just, it's incredible.
3: This one is called Devil's Envy. I don't know, man. I'm not sure about that.
5: Well, I heard you yesterday say, Wednesday say you like spicy food.
3: I do. When I was eating that jerk chicken, I told you it was hot. It was temperature hot and spicy hot, and I just couldn't stop.
2: Tell me about a touch of Memphis barbecue.
5: Well, like I said, we are originally from Memphis. Started this maybe 2 years ago. Started just on a wedding favorite.

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1: All right. And you, now tell me, how did the cheesecake get into this?
0: Well, I am lactose intolerant, so.
1: No way.
2: And I make all the cheesecake I can handle.
0: Yeah, so I can make plenty of really good cheesecakes. I got there from my cousin in Memphis, Kiara Hines, and so she makes a lot of different cheesecakes in Memphis. So I just like, let me start there and do something different too. Let me see if my bacon is good. And so they put that in the mix as well.
1: So you're pairing cheesecake with barbecue and the sauce and the rubs that go along with it.
0: Yes, sir. I put the sauce on the cheesecake if you need it.
1: Look out.
2: Right, we got a bacon cheesecake, double sauce, devil's envy with a slight cherry on top. What is going on?
1: All of it. That's what's going on.
2: Love it.
1: And I'm so happy that you stopped in this morning to see us.
0: Well, thank you. Yeah, I wanted to make sure I bring you some down here and just give you a taste of something I talked about. So I just wanted to let you try it out.
1: One of our local folks on my new show, the Barbecue Radio Network with Freddie Bell. Terrence, thanks for stopping in this morning, man.
0: Thank you for having me.
1: It's 9 o'clock.

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0: your day going with Freddie Bell and Chantel Sings in the morning. 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
1: Let's get it.
0: Turn up the jams.

0: shout out to the preeminent storyteller in the Twin Cities, Jeremiah Ellis. He has some great stories that he shares about the Black experience, and he writes about it too. Just a big hello and hello to his family this morning.
1: Yeah, hello to you, Jeremiah Ellis.
0: Do you have friends, Chantel Sings?
1: Yeah, I think so. What does it mean to have a, what is a friend? What kind of friend? What is a friend, really?
0: There are three kinds of friends, actually.
1: Okay.
0: Now, despite having like 150, 300, even 2,000 friends on Facebook, so to speak,
1: yeah,
0: many adults really only have a handful of real friends.
1: Mm-hmm.
0: So there are three types of friends, from what I understand.
1: Okay.
0: The first one is called friends of utility.
1: What?
0: So, friends of utility.
1: Okay, those are the convenient chips.
0: Those are the ones, right, who they bring benefits to the table, business partners, colleagues, schoolmates. Those are examples of utility friends.
1: Associates, got it.
0: Exactly.
1: Mm-hmm.
0: Then you've got the friendships of pleasure.
1: Mm.
0: These are people who find each other because of the enjoyment it brings. They like hanging out due to like hobbies, common interests. Fishing buddies are a good example of this.
1: Mm. They're besties, got you.
0: Yes. And then you've got the friendships of the good.
1: Hmm.
0: The most important thing among these three types of friendships, the friendships are based upon respect,
1: mm-hmm.
0: appreciation for each other's qualities, and a strong will to aid and assist the other person because one recognizes their greatness.
1: And that's up to friends that are like more like family.
0: Yes.
1: Yeah.
0: But did you know that those first two types are the most easily broken?
1: That makes sense. They're more conditional.
0: Mm-hmm.
1: You know, because if there's not a transaction, it's transactional. If it's not a transaction being involved, most people are not your friend anymore. And some people just use you for whatever they can get out of you. And then once they got what they need, they're out. They're on to the next batch of new friends.
0: Exactly.
1: But you know, one thing about me is I'm Aquarius, so we're very big on friendships. Friends to us could be, I treat my friends like family. If I really, really rock with you and I really love you, you're like family to me. And I'm very big on loyalty, so I'm not a big fan of jumping friendships like that. Like, I don't just go from this group to this group. If anything, I like to bring groups together. So my friends become your friends, and your friends become my friends, like Biggie said. We can all be friends.
0: I thought you were going to say Mr. Rogers.
1: No, it was Biggie Smalls.
0: Biggie.
1: I said that. See, somebody more important. Someone more profound.
0: Understood. They say friendships based on goodness are usually the long-lasting ones.
1: Yeah.
0: Because friends are hard to find and hard to develop.
1: It's true.
0: So if you have more than a handful of friends based on goodness, you're indeed blessed.
1: I feel very blessed because I have a lot of friends. And I've had friends, my friendships last very long. Like most of the friends that I have right now have been friends for at least 10 years plus, up to 20 years for some of these people. So...
0: Really?
1: And they're real friendships. Like, I'm the type of friend I call, I check on you. I'll make sure you're okay. If you need something, I got you. I'm there for you. Like, I'm a real active, productive friend. I'm not the kind of friend that's like, oh, we're friends and I haven't seen you for 30 years. Like, I'm not that person. If I'm your friend, you're going to hear from me. You're going to know I'm alive. I want to make sure you're alive and know. But if you haven't heard from me.
0: Well, that last one, the friendship of goodness,
1: mm-hmm.
0: it spans time, it spans no contact. When you see each other or talk to each other, you pick
1: right back up where
0: you were.
1: Yep, I got those too.
0: And the final thing I'll tell you about this is that outside of a marriage, if you lose a friend, that breaks your heart more than anything
1: mm-hmm.
0: in life.
1: I agree. I 100% agree.
0: I was surprised when I read that.
1: I 100% agree. I have mourned the loss of certain friendships. I have. Because I'm very, very close to people. You know, like I said, friendships mean a lot to me. So if we're not friends anymore, that really hurts me. Even if there's something that happened, if something that broke off the friendship, don't get it twisted. I still care for you. I still pray for you. Still love you. We probably can't be close anymore, but it hurts my feelings when I lose a friend.
0: Really?
1: Oh, absolutely. I'm hurting right now. Thinking about a friend. Come on, Houdini, help me. Mourn. That's when you need Houdini, see?
0: Wow. You know, I never based my life on a rap like this before, but it makes sense.
1: I'm telling you, it never made more sense than it does now.
0: My life has changed.
1: Yeah.
0: It's 18 past 9 o'clock. What are you doing this weekend?
1: I am going to be singing out of town, and I'm going to be singing. I believe it's
0: How does that song go?
1: What?
0: Singing Out of Town.
1: Singing Out of Town.
0: I'm
1: going to be singing a song called Out of Town, Out of Town. And so from what I'm hearing, this is a birthday party. It's an outdoor birthday event, but it's a country theme. So the people have went so far as to have this birthday party with a country theme on a real farm with chickens and all the things.
0: Mm-hmm.
1: So I have to dress up like country style attire and, you know, sing a few country songs. I'm singing Man, I Feel Like a Woman, and maybe do a Dolly Parton song, or, you know, that kind of thing.
0: Right.
1: So that's what I'll be doing. And I'm feeling a little bit better with the tea this morning. So I'm just hoping my voice can live up to, you know, the job tomorrow.
0: But I'm sure you do a wonderful job.
1: I'm going to do my best. You know, it's just what I don't like is, as a singer, you get a little frustrated when your voice doesn't do what you want it to do. Because I've had events and shows where I'm just trying my best to sing as much as I can, but my voice is just not there. It's just like I'm not in the mood today. It's tired, or it's just, you know, I've got a cold or laryngitis or whatever.
0: Mm-hmm.
1: It's happened over the years. So, you know, but you do your best. Like you said, I'll do my best and we'll just go from there.
0: That works.
1: What are you doing this weekend, friend?
0: I'm going to hang out with the Phyllis Wheatley Community Center this mm-hmm. weekend at their gala.
1: Oh, nice. Yeah, I heard about that. Should be a good time.
0: Mm-hmm.
1: You know, something very interesting about you this morning. You had something I haven't seen you have for a long time.
0: Here we go, folks.
1: I'm just saying. Because when our friend Terrence was just here, you know, he brought some cheesecake and you wanted to compensate. He's like, nah, it's free. It's on the house. And so I said, you say, Chantel, do I ever have cash on me? I'm like, yeah, you usually have like $1 or $2.
0: Mm-hmm.
1: And you pulled out some cash money.
0: And which is like, rare.
1: I said, where'd you get that? You got it from that money them people said they found. Because you never have cash. And then you said, I stopped at the box. I'm like, the box? What's the box? I never even thought about it. But that's a good way to say you went to the ATM. The box.
0: The box.
1: I mean, it was so funny to see you have cash money.
0: It's strange to me right now.
1: It was very strange. That's why I said, where'd you even get that? Like they don't put it, it's not to be, you know, you can't, there's no access to cash anymore.
0: Sean is telling me that there's like 40 people out front, outside the front door.
1: Right. Trying to see if you have
0: cash.
1: The cash that you found over at the box.
0: That story really was about Chantel. She found $128,514 in a sack on top of an ATM machine.
1: Mm-hmm.
0: And you can see that she did the right thing because she's here this morning.
1: No. Oh, no, I'll still come back. And I'll still have that cash. All the things. That probably happened to me in my dreams because I have some weird, weird dreams. But you said that happened in real life. It was a real...
0: Yes, it did happen.
1: A Brinks truck?
0: Yes, a Brinks driver were, you know, making their transactions at the machine and left the money bag on top of the ATM.
1: How the heck did that happen?
0: Terrence Murdoch says they probably don't work for Brinks anymore.
1: That is crazy. So he just kind of like you leave a cup of coffee on your top of your car and you pull off, you forget it was there. But mm-hmm. how do you take $128,000, you put it up top, you put the rest of the money in there. Maybe it was a setup. Maybe he tried to pretend like he forgot it because they were going to come back and get it once they're off duty type deal. They probably found that money and came back.
0: There were 19 checks inside the bag.
1: 19 checks.
0: 19 checks and $128,514 in cash in the bag.
1: Wow. So there was checks on top of the cash.
0: Yes. Yes.
1: Yeesh. That's crazy. And you know, the Brinks trucks don't play. We were talking about it offline. You can't even walk past the Brinks truck. They're on guard. I don't even like walking past a Brinks truck. I'm like, I'm sorry, you go first. I don't want no trouble. I'm not from the movie Dead President. I'm not with Lorenz Tate and his group.
0: Right.
1: That's the vibe they give. It's a little like weird. Like, I'm like, it's cool. I'm just going to Walgreens.
0: They're putting their life on the line to carry money.
1: Yeah. What's the average amount a Brinks truck holds?
0: I don't even want to know.
1: Yeah. They probably make multiple runs a day. Maybe millions and millions of dollars, you think?
0: I don't know. I'm sure in our audience there's someone who works for Brinks.
1: I don't feel like they carry millions.
0: You don't think so?
1: No, I think they probably drop off and then pick up and drop off so they won't have so much money to where people can still all, you know, they probably have that was $128,000 in one bag alone.
0: In one bag.
1: Oh, well, maybe they do carry millions.
0: Well, you know, the Brinks trucks drivers were the original Uber drivers. We got to go. It's 24 minutes past 9 o'clock.
1: We definitely got to go. I don't know what's going on. It's one of those days.
0: All these people standing in here looking for cash.
1: I should have took a sick
0: leave.
1: I was sick. I should have just stayed sick at home.
0: You should have.
1: Yeah, I should. 89.9, wake up, work out, come on.
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7: 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Striking a balance between progress and preserving community identity is crucial. It's essential to implement policies that mitigate displacement and ensure equitable development. KMOJ, the People Station, plays a crucial role in raising awareness about these challenges, fostering discussions and advocating for solutions that address the concerns of all community members while acting in the public interest.
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1: MOJ is 9:27 on the clock. We got a caller. You had a statement about the money?
8: Yes. About 5 years ago, I moved back here to Minnesota from the Philly area. And for about 8 years before that, I moved here, I was an armored car guard. So I know how much is in those trucks. On a daily basis.
0: What's it like?
8: I used to pick up money from the airport, for Philly Airport. I used to get the money from the airplane and take it to the Fed Reserve. And there were a couple times where I got $20 million and $20.
1: No.
8: Oh, yeah. I rolled all over that thing like I was in water.
1: Wow. $20
8: million? Oh, yeah.
0: That's crazy.
1: That is something else. I never thought it would be that much in those trucks.
8: Yeah, and then on a daily basis, there can be up to about 3 because you're going to multiple stops.
1: Yeah, that's what I thought. Wow.
0: That's amazing.
1: Okay, well, thank you for clarifying that. We were wondering.
8: You're welcome.
1: I see now why they guard those trucks so heavy. At first, I was like, they're just being dramatic.
0: overkill.
1: I thought it was like maybe an average of maybe a couple hundred thousand or something like that on the truck. Shoot, he said up to $20 million.
0: They'll shoot you.
1: I wouldn't even want to work for Brinks with that kind of. Don't put me in charge of that. No, thank you. No thanks. I don't know how much they're paying, but no way. I don't want to be in charge of that kind of money. That's too much.
0: That's a lot of responsibility.
1: That's like carrying a lottery around. You know people going to be on you. Now that people know too, all you Brinks drivers out there, we love you. We appreciate you. Be careful. Be safe. But don't worry about me. I ain't going to do nothing.
0: Gotcha.
1: You're safe with me.

0: what your name is. Trying to figure what your name is.
1: Oh boy. that question would not get an answer from me.
0: Somebody came up to you like, excuse me, sir, what your name is? What you gonna do? What are you gonna say?
1: I'll say Bob.
0: That's how women get approached. Like, how you doing, baby girl? What's your name?
1: Hello, baby girl. What your name is?
0: Yeah, what's up with you? What your name is? I was like, you know what? That's why you gotta toss up sometimes. I mean, just to get through the days and the time. That's what fine wine is all about.
1: How do you respond to that?
0: No, you don't. You just walk. Just walk whatever way you can walk and get out of there as fast as you can get out of there. Just walk.
1: And glide.
0: Mm-hmm. Or slide or whatever you need to do.
1: A nice fall weekend is coming our way today. Sunny and 61. Tomorrow, sunny and breezy with highs around 67. I should say almost 70 tomorrow. A 20% chance of a shower. Sunday, sunny again and 64. As a matter of fact, most of next week will be very, very nice with highs around 62, 63 degrees. Right now, the temperature is slowly coming up. It's now 45 degrees and pretty sun in the metro area. Here's a final look at traffic with Chantel Sings.
0: Indeed, 394 and Glenwood in Golden Valley. Looks like there's a crash that may be lingering in that area that may have cleared up by now. But at 100 northbound, looks like at 394 in Glenwood, there was a crash on the scene. Nothing else in the system as of right now. It's been a light one this morning. That sun is out and people are doing well, getting there safe. Yesterday, the day before yesterday was a foggy day. There's quite a bit of crashes that were out there. It was a very busy morning, but you're doing a lot better today.
1: Indeed.
0: You know, we were talking about that money that the Brinks truck left, that $128,000.
1: $514, yes.
0: And there was a couple other ways that they say physical cash, when people find physical cash in public. The first one was turn it in, of course, wait for a claim. So that's the one that I would probably be more, you know, open to. Like, if I can't figure out where to take it back to, you know, I'd have no resources whatsoever. I don't know where the nearest police station is. The bank was closed. There was nowhere for me to take this money.
1: Mm-hmm.
0: I'll wait. And, you know, there's a certain amount of time that you can wait. And if nobody claims the money, it's yours. That's the better way for me to accept the money to be mine. So I'll wait.
1: But you have to report that you've got it.
0: There was nowhere. I couldn't find anywhere to report it to. And then they say some people keep it quietly. They say many people pocket small amounts of loose cash immediately. And then there's an exercise extreme caution, they say. There were some users on Reddit reach a consensus that finding massive amounts like a duffel bag, like that one, poses severe safety and criminal tracking risk. So it could be a setup. And your life can be in extreme danger over $128,000 and $514.72.
1: It's not worth it.
0: Yeah, so you never know. That's why I said that's why the only thing about it is it seems a little too good to be true. But most of our listeners said they'll keep it.
1: The man who actually did find it took it into the bank.
0: Oh, he did?
1: He did.
0: Did they give him a reward?
1: He got nothing.
0: That's the same thing that happened to James on Good Times. He got on TV and they gave him a gift card for like $20 for groceries or something like that. and the whole family watched him on TV and he's like, he's a hero. He turned the money in, $29,000. And they said, here you go, James. They gave him like $23 in grocery gift card or something like that.
1: Speaking of gift cards, really quickly, I bought some bread not long ago. And I opened it up and the bread was just cut all different kinds of ways. It was just messed up.
0: Yep.
1: I called them. The name of the company is the Bimbo Bakery, B-I-M-B-O.
0: Mm-hmm.
1: I called them, told them what happened. They sent me coupons, three times the value of this bread. It was like $7 a loaf. Three times the value of the bread and a handful of dollar off coupons to make it right for me.
0: But was that good enough for you?
1: Oh, yeah.
0: Oh, you like that?
1: Yes.
0: You know, I find it interesting, though, when you have an issue with some food or restaurant or something weird happens or something nasty or something like that. Like your bread is all cut up different. Like, what is a semi? Like, what is it? What is inside some type of karate fight or something?
1: Mm-hmm.
0: But it's like when they want to give you more of what you complained about. Like, give me something else. Like, if I say the food at the restaurant was nasty or was a bug in my food, I don't want a coupon to the restaurant that I just ate at. I want a flight to Miami. That's even to me. I don't want the same thing that it might be another bug when I come back the next time. No, give me a flight to Miami to make up for the fact that my pasta had a bug in it. You see what I mean? That makes it right.
1: In the last page, I'll justify a person telling me that the fly in my salad was my fault.
0: Oh. Wake up, workout,
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1: Latricia Vitale with us this morning on the People Station. You're such a dynamo, and I have to say this, just overwhelmed by the full-throated support that you've given this radio station. 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
6: Oh, but you are. You're in all of our districts. I don't care where I am. I'm listening to KMOJ. KMOJ is the lifeline of this community, and so anything I can do to support KMOJ, it feels good. It's those things that we all get to benefit from, and you know, there's so many folks like you who are seeing this project through. 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
1: I'm just overwhelmed. 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
6: 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Freddie calls, here I am.
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7: 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Ice.

0: the last page, and we've learned a lot today, Chantel Saint.
1: We did indeed, and we learned that Diddy is in solitary confinement because he's been doing too much in jail, literally just having a blast, and they found that phone and that tablet.
0: Mm-hmm.
1: And they put him in solitary. He's in the hole right now, so I don't know how long he's going to be in solitary confinement, but you can't be having alcohol and medication, antidepressants and tablets and cell phones. I mean, the massages and having the guys, you know, cook for him and all that. That means
0: make his bed.
1: You know, make his bed. Like, you can't make your own bed. That's the first thing you're supposed to do every morning when you wake up is make your bed. That kicks off your start of your day.
0: Exactly.
1: Yeah, so he's in solitary confinement. Rick Ross is in trouble for apparently or allegedly strangling his ex-girlfriend. So he's got some stuff going on with that.
0: That's extreme.
1: 50 Cent responded to the fact that Diddy watched his documentary that he did on Diddy in jail. And 50 said that the documentary is coming to a jail near you. So that was that part.
0: That's a big part.
1: Mm-hmm. And now they're, oh no, what do you?
0: I was just going to mention Jessica Watkins is the first African-American woman to man an International Space Station crew.
1: Mm-hmm.
0: And the ones who are with her have never been in space before.
1: Mm-hmm.
0: And she said, this is how this goes.
1: Yeah. She's a bet. She's going to lead them the right way, and she's ready to roll. Rock and roll.
0: You go.
1: Yeah, they can go, because I'm not going. Yeah, y'all go ahead. Y'all. I'm happy for y'all. I'll be sitting right at the bottom of the rocket, just watching it go up. See y'all. Because that's what I'm going to be saying. I'm going to work at NASA. I'll be like, 5, 4, 3, 2, 1. See y'all. That's me working at NASA.
0: Man. That trip to me means her experience means more when you can help somebody else make their first journey, and that's what she's doing.
1: And that's a beautiful thing. If you won in a lottery a chance to go up to go to the moon or take one of those type of trips with a woman like that who's leading the whole thing, and you don't have to pay for anything, they'll fly you out, everything's covered, and you just get to go into space for free because you won, your name came up, Freddie Bell, in the lottery to go to space. Are you going? Yes or no?
0: No.
1: No. Why not? Why you don't want to go? You don't want to go to space. You've been everywhere else. You ain't have nowhere else to go.
0: Serious business. I remember exactly where I was when I saw the space shuttle Challenger blow up in the sky. And nobody knew what was going on. There had been so many missions that had gone on. They were just run of the mill. And the press would go out, and then they stopped covering these things until the Challenger blew up.
1: Mm.
0: And I said, I'm not made that way.
1: What about flights, planes that, you know, go down and things like that? It happens.
0: I'm okay more so with planes.
1: You'll take that chance, but not to space.
0: No.
1: This is NASA running this thing. It's a whole crew. These are some of the most intelligent people in the world. They'll take care of you.
0: Not unless it's taking me to heaven, but I don't want to go. I need to be going somewhere.
1: You want to go?
0: I'm not just going to go in space.
1: Space is somewhere. You get to see the moon, and
0: I can see that from here.
1: You see the outer space limits, and Saturn, and Venus, and the stars. You get to walk on the moon. It's like cheese. It looks like cheese. Mm-hmm. You get to float in the spaceship.
0: With the right drink, I can float.
1: You can
0: right here.
1: I can float right down on here, right with my legs, 2 feet on this ground, right here. Oh, I float with my. I float when I drink that Patron. See, that's the kind of floating. I'm like the floaters when it comes to that. I'm a Cancer. Float on.
0: That's so wrong. Pretty doggone funny, though.
1: That's what you said. You said it, not me. You said, I can drink. I can take a drink and float down here.
0: I can look up in the sky and see space. I don't need to go up there.
1: You like that kind of stuff, though. You like to look at the moon when the sun is switching and doing all the things. And
0: I do.
1: You look into your telescope, and you like little animals on the ground and frogs and ribbits and all that. You into that.
0: Well, here's the deal. I was communications director for Mutual of Omaha, and they were really big in the natural world, and that rubbed off on me.
1: Okay, I see what you're saying, because you'll sit back and look at three trees for 3 hours and just have a blast with it, too, and then come show me photographs.
0: How did you know?
1: I know, because you showed me photographs. You're like, look, Shenjo, look at this bug. I'm like, come on, man. We got bigger fish to fry. Literally, I'm frying fish. I don't want to look at your bug on your phone. He's sending me pictures of bugs. Shenjo, what kind of bug you think that is? You bugging me. That's what kind of bug that is. Leave it alone. Gas prices are going down a little bit.
0: From bugs to gas. Here we go.
1: Yeah, from bugs to gas. Because the gas prices have been bugging us all. Every time I look up there, it's like $4.44, $4.45. So they're going down just a bit. Today, AAA puts today's national average for a gallon of regular unleaded at $4.39. And that's down from yesterday's $4.41. We coming. We getting there. A week ago this time, the national average was $4.49. Drivers in Cali continue to pay the highest. They're at $6.40 a gallon.
0: That's crazy.
1: Switch to diesel anywhere in the country, and those prices are hovering around $6.37, down from $6.50 last week. So You want to be paying $4.49 or you want to pay $6.49?
0: How about $2.25?
1: I remember the days.
0: Or $3.19.
1: I remember.
0: Whatever.
1: You paying $7 for Bimbo bread, so you rich. You just like the people with that good cereal. You rich.
0: No, I'm just crazy.
1: You're rich. That's all. And also, we learned that TSA officers will no longer be allowed to sit while checking IDs at U.S. airport security checkpoints. So no more sitting down when you go take a flight. You know how the TSA, they look so comfortable. They have their gloves, their mask on. They're like, ID, passport. Maybe they're just too dry. Maybe they need to stand up and get a little pep in their step.
0: Put your hands up.
1: Yeah. So
0: don't move.
1: I would be so mad. I quit. Why can't I sit down? So that's that. They won't be sitting down. It's going to be weird, though.
0: Well, there'll be some more upset TSA agents because they have to stand all day.
1: That's a long shift, too. I mean, you see how long some of those lines can be? I mean, they're standing the whole time. I know they're really going to be frustrated because they're like, oh, my gosh, there's 1,000 people in this line. Yeah. So that's another change at the TSA.
0: So before we go, I want to say a thank you to portions of our morning team, to Sean Hartman, our producer for the show, and also Marcus Fitzgerald, brand new to our program, doing sports, the Larry Fitzgerald Memorial Sports Show.
1: Absolutely. Great guy, doing a great job, and he's happy to be a part of it. So shout out to Marcus Fitzgerald. Thanks for joining us on the show.
0: Indeed. Indeed. And I need to recognize everyone. You know, this is a year ago this month that we had the site reveal for the new facility that we're constructing at Lowry and Penn.
1: Yeah.
0: And I'm just overwhelmed when I think about all the people whose lives we've touched, who now know, and the Forever Home, Camo J's new facility, rolls off their lips. And I just cannot wait until we do the groundbreaking. We believe, I won't give the date, but we'll be doing a groundbreaking in the very near future.
1: Yeah, it's going to be a beautiful thing. I am so looking forward to it. Shout out to Terrence, who came by and brought us cheesecake and bought us barbecue seasoning salt. And I mean,
0: Dutch of Memphis barbecue.
1: He bought me some dry rub seasoning. It's called Devil's Envy. I don't know. He said, I heard you like spicy. I was like, I do like spicy. But he got my spicy mixed up with the temperature. I like my food hot. He said, I heard you like hot food, but I meant temperature hot. I do like spicy food, but I really just like my food to be really, really hot, fresh.
0: The bag was so small, I thought he was bringing you a bonnet for your head.
1: Not the bonnet. That bonnet's still getting on my nerves. It's too hot. And that bundle of weave is still sitting outside of our door.
0: I saw it this morning. Looks like gray hair.
1: It's getting gray. It's been there for 3 weeks. Somebody come get your bundle. It's right outside.
0: Somebody got messed up because I told you about the shoe that I found on, still on the roadway, still in the same spot, just getting smaller and smaller from people rolling over it.
1: We find, yeah.
0: And the hair out here.
1: We find, it's so many different things that you find out there. You know what I'm always afraid of? I shouldn't say it out loud because then I don't want it to happen. When it gets chilly, when it starts, the temperature starts to change, I'll just let you use your imagination.
0: Don't say it.
1: I had a choke up right there. I'm still getting over. I got to get this cold out of me. But you know when it gets chilly and then all the little creatures, the critter crawlers, they looking for inside place to hide. That's what I don't like. Because there's more bugs out now than it was in the summertime.
0: Well, the box elder bugs are out right now.
1: I haven't seen any so far at my place, but they were crawling around my window in my patio so bad one summer, I couldn't get in or out the house. I just left and went somewhere else because I'm not doing that. There was a lot. They're just like crawling like little zombies, like, let us in. They don't, and they fly. Mm-mm.
0: I do walks in my neighborhood from time to time, and the last one I did, I was attacked by box elders.
1: Mm-mm.
0: I mean, just swarm, a big swarm of box elders.
1: No. You know I don't like that.
0: Ms. Hellfinger said, don't you come in here without shaking out your clothes.
1: I'm telling you. Yeah, they're everywhere. They're bugs. The bugs are bigger and smaller too. Mm-hmm.

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2: 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I'm Kim Yohaley. 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I'm Kim Yohaley. 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
5: I'm Bree Wood with BIN News Now. Detroit People's Food Co-op, the city's only Black-led and community-owned grocery operation, is asking for public support as it faces financial challenges.
6: We bit off more than most co-ops attempt to chew at the very beginning.
5: Leaders say the co-op is losing up to $30,000 a week, but isn't at risk of closing if community support continues. Attorney General Todd Blanche said 10 people have been arrested in Minnesota on voter fraud charges. Federal prosecutors allege the defendants, including four nationals from Brazil, Ghana, and Liberia, illegally voted in elections between 2022 and 2026 by falsely claiming U.S. citizenship. And former Dallas police officer Amber Geiger has been released on parole after serving 7 years in prison for the 2018 murder of Botham Jean. Geiger was sentenced to 10 years for fatally shooting the unarmed Black man after entering his apartment by mistake while off duty. Get BIN News Now on demand 24/7 on the iHeartRadio app.
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0: is going on right now. We have fresh produce. 2507 Bryan Avenue, North Minneapolis. Until 1 o'clock. 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But you better get it over there if you're riding around. And just bring a bag. Drive-through is available. Just drive up with your car. Once again, the address is 2507 Bryan Avenue, North Minneapolis. New Salem Missionary Baptist Church. It's going on. Fresh produce right now. You know, man, we got Halloween coming up. We're worried about that. But look here, Thanksgiving, I don't know if we can freeze all that food, but I'll give it a shot. Fresh produce, New Salem, a Missionary Baptist Church, happening right now until 1 p.m., 2507 Bryan Avenue. Drew Bear's already on the way over there. You better watch out because it's hibernating season. He may lock things down, but no, he's always sharing. A cheerful gentleman. Without question, stay where you are on the other side. We're going to spin that. Young Miami's on deck. We're 89.9 KMOJ. Today's R&B, hip hop, and throwback.
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2: 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When disagreements arise, violence is never the solution. 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By actively listening and expressing ourselves calmly, we can find common ground and build stronger connections. 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
3: 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Floyd Jones is a prominent speaker, consultant, and community architect who serves as the founder of Back Black, an initiative dedicated to directing capital, raising awareness, and expanding resources for underfunded Black-led nonprofit organizations. Launched in 2023, Back Black acts as a digital hub and campaign network to bridge the philanthropic funding gap for Black changemakers. 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Continuing to engage younger generations and democratize giving, Back Black actively partners with content creators to reach Black Gen Zers and emphasize that philanthropy belongs to everyone. 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

0: We all love Beyonce. 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Celebrating 50 years, ladies and gentlemen. A fresh produce. Do you need some? Some carrots, some onions, whatever type of fresh produce you like. Well, New Salem Missionary Baptist Church, they're giving away free food right now. 2507 Bryant Avenue, North Minneapolis. 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Fresh produce, once again, at New Salem Missionary Baptist Church, 2507 Bryant Avenue, North Minne. So get over there and get the fresh food, baby. I'm trying to tell you. 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Today's R&B, hip-hop, and throwbacks. Getting ready for a double play. You won't believe I'm coming at you straight up strong. It's the weekend, as we should do. So get ready, because I'm all over your radio. Stay where you are.
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6: I'm Bree Wood with BIN News Now. Detroit People's Food Co-op, the city's only Black-led and community-owned grocery operation, is asking for public support as it faces financial challenges.
7: We bit off more than most co-ops attempt to chew at the very beginning.
6: Leaders say the co-op is losing up to $30,000 a week, but isn't at risk of closing if community support continues. Attorney General Todd Blanche said 10 people have been arrested in Minnesota on voter fraud charges. Federal prosecutors allege the defendants, including foreign nationals from Brazil, Ghana, and Liberia, illegally voted in elections between 2022 and 2026 by falsely claiming U.S. citizenship. And former Dallas police officer Amber Geiger has been released on parole after serving 7 years in prison for the 2018 murder of Botham Jean. Geiger was sentenced to 10 years for fatally shooting the unarmed Black man after entering his apartment by mistake while off duty. Get BIN News Now on demand 24/7 on the iHeartRadio app.
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Ladies and gentlemen, that is Zap, Roger Troutman, man out of Dayton, Ohio, 1977, and formed the group, off the chain. 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

0: kindred, the family soul, and far away. 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I'd like to get far away, but before we go far away, let me tell you this. Fresh produce is what we need. Some free food, baby. It's happening right at New Salem right now. Missionary Baptist Church, 2507 Bryan Avenue North in North Minneapolis. Going till 1 o'clock, so you better hurry up and get up over there if you're already in line. Just make sure you bring a bag. It's a drive-through. Just roll up and get some fresh produce. New Salem, Missionary Baptist Church, 2507 Bryant Avenue. It's going to 1 o'clock. Unless they run out, that's on you. But do what you got to do before we get far away. Got to have the salad, gumbo. We got to have all that. Whatever they got, I'm getting it. Stay where you are. We're 89.9 KMOJ. Today's R&B, hip-hop, and throwbacks.
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2: It's time for the Community's Choice to let you know about some of the upcoming events in the community. I'm Kimyo Haley. 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For more information, 612-377-0594. I'm Kimyo Haley. 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
5: I'm Bree Wood with BIN News Now. Detroit People's Food Co-op, the city's only Black-led and community-owned grocery operation, is asking for public support as it faces financial challenges.
6: We bit off more than most co-ops attempt to chew at the very beginning.
5: Leaders say the co-op is losing up to $30,000 a week, but isn't at risk of closing if community support continues. Attorney General Todd Blanche said 10 people have been arrested in Minnesota on voter fraud charges. Federal prosecutors allege the defendants, including foreign nationals from Brazil, Ghana, and Liberia, illegally voted in elections between 2022 and 2026 by falsely claiming U.S. citizenship. And former Dallas police officer Amber Geiger has been released on parole after serving 7 years in prison for the 2018 murder of Botham Jean. Geiger was sentenced to 10 years for fatally shooting the unarmed Black man after entering his apartment by mistake while off duty. Get BIN News Now on demand 24/7 on the iHeartRadio app.
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3: 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This is Someone You Should Know, presented by KMLJ and Ampers. K.G. Wilson is a prominent longtime anti-violence and peace activist based in Minnesota. For over two decades, he's been a well-known community leader dedicated to keeping youth out of gangs, removing illegal guns from the streets, and supporting families devastated by gun violence across the Twin Cities. Before becoming an activist, Wilson overcame severe hardships on the streets, turning away from drugs, gangs, and violence to dedicate his life to community healing. He frequently describes his street outreach and intervention work as his ministry. Over his 22-year career, he's served as a prominent spokesperson for community initiatives, working closely with groups like A Mother's Love and United in Peace, Inc. He is renowned for directly putting himself in harm's way to de-escalate street violence and help individuals in crisis, including a confirmed incident where he successfully talked down a suicidal man on the Hennepin Avenue Bridge. After a brief hiatus, Wilson continues to keep the memory of his beautiful granddaughter, Anaya Allen, alive, frequently advocating for answers and demanding accountability from city leadership regarding gun violence and illegal firearms. Someone You Should Know is a co-production of KMLJ and Ampers with support from the Minnesota Arts and Cultural Heritage Fund.
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0: That's Young Miami and Spin That. I'm about to spin my way up out of here. Ladies and gentlemen, have a safe and blessed weekend. Now, to keep God first without question, if the good Lord says so, I'll join you on Monday morning at 10 a.m. God bless. You find yourself at the end of the rope, you tie a knot. Hold on tight. Cause ain't nobody bad like you. God bless. Peace. I'm going to say it. Get ready? Go.
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6: I'm Bree Wood with BIN News Now. Detroit People's Food Co-op, the city's only Black-led and community-owned grocery operation, is asking for public support as it faces financial challenges.
7: We bit off more than most co-ops attempt to chew at the very beginning.
6: Leaders say the co-op is losing up to $30,000 a week, but isn't at risk of closing if community support continues. Attorney General Todd Blanche said 10 people have been arrested in Minnesota on voter fraud charges. Federal prosecutors allege the defendants, including four nationals from Brazil, Ghana, and Liberia, illegally voted in elections between 2022 and 2026 by falsely claiming U.S. citizenship. And former Dallas police officer Amber Geiger has been released on parole after serving 7 years in prison for the 2018 murder of Botham Jean. Geiger was sentenced to 10 years for fatally shooting the unarmed Black man after entering his apartment by mistake while off duty. Get BIN News Now on demand 24/7 on the iHeartRadio app.
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trying. 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
0: 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Stephen Cantrude is an individual whose journey through addiction recovery has been highlighted as an inspiring success story within the Minnesota Adult and Teen Challenge program. The program accommodates fast-tracked voluntary intakes, often within hours of calling, providing essentials like meals, clothing, and primary physical assessments to those arriving in crisis. After battling long-term addiction, Cantrude successfully entered and neared completion of the MNTC Men's Long-Term Program around 2022, a milestone featured by local media covering national overdose and recovery trends. Following his personal recovery, Cantrude transitioned into a role directly supporting the organization. As of recent years, he works as an AV technician for Minnesota Adult and Teen Challenge in Maple Grove, Minnesota. He frequently utilizes his background as a musician and multimedia creator to share motivational recovery messages, celebrate his faith, and assist with public outreach and education events like the Minnesota State Fair. Someone You Should Know is a co-production of KMOJ and Ampers with support from the Minnesota Arts and Cultural Heritage Fund.
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6: I'm Amber Payton with BIN News Now. Chicago leaders are celebrating the completion of Parkside Phase 5 at Cabrini Green.
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6: Black Mayor Brandon Johnson joined a ribbon cutting for the new mixed income development, which adds 99 homes, including 65 affordable units and 34 market rate residences. Marching bands from across North Carolina are heading to Greensboro Sunday for the 2026 Big HBCU Battle of the Bands at First Horizon Coliseum. More than 20,000 people are expected for the event, which promotes HBCUs and educational opportunities for young people. And a former housekeeper for Chris Brown has reportedly agreed to a $9.5 million settlement over a 2020 dog attack. Maria Avila says Brown's 200-pound dog left her with severe scarring and lasting injuries. Get BIN News Now on demand 24/7 on the iHeartRadio app.
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0: 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A temperature of 62 degrees. The sun is definitely out. Feels real good outside. Partly cloudy skies, but the sun is definitely out. Man, man, man. The weekend, baby, is about to happen. Y'all feel free to keep your dial right where it's at and make sure that you continue to keep it at 89.9 KMOJ. Yeah, bye-bye-bye.
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0: 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Walter Q-Bear Banks Jr. got you on the afternoon drive. There's no question about that right there. Inviting you and letting you know, We Win Institute, they're having a harvest fest. Now, we're talking about food, culture, and community. It all takes place tomorrow, October the 3rd, from 11 a.m. until 2 p.m., and that's at 2801 South Wayzata Boulevard. Again, 2801 South Wayzata Boulevard. And it's going to take place again tomorrow, October the 3rd, from 11 a.m. until 2 p.m. It's Harvest Fest. We're talking about food, culture, and community all together in one. But I'm letting you know. I'll be on the ones and twos dropping a little bit of musical flavor. Might get on the microphone and sing a little bit, too. You never know. 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
1: It's time for the Community's Choice to let you know about some of the upcoming events in the community. I'm Kimyo Haley. 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I'm Kimyo Haley. 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
6: I'm Amber Payton with BIN News Now. Chicago leaders are celebrating the completion of Parkside Phase 5 at Cabrini Green.
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6: Black Mayor Brandon Johnson joined a ribbon cutting for the new mixed-income development, which adds 99 homes, including 65 affordable units and 34 market-rate residences. Marching bands from across North Carolina are heading to Greensboro Sunday for the 2026 Big HBCU Battle of the Bands at First Horizon Coliseum. More than 20,000 people are expected for the event, which promotes HBCUs and educational opportunities for young people. And a former housekeeper for Chris Brown has reportedly agreed to a $9.5 million settlement over a 2020 dog attack. Maria Avila says Brown's 200-pound dog left her with severe scarring and lasting injuries. Get BIN News Now on demand 24/7 on the iHeartRadio app.
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0: 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Might have a 3, 4, 5, and a 6. Looking at 17 after the hour, 4 o'clock within the Twin Cities. 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Letting you know, ladies and gentlemen, do not forget tomorrow morning. That's right, 11 a.m. until 2 p.m. We're talking about Harvest Fest, where you get food, culture, and also community. It's We Win Institute. 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We Win Institute Harvest Fest. 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
2: 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Bernice Woods is the managing attorney for the Minnesota Freedom Fund. She transitioned into this leadership position after initially joining the nonprofit organization as a staff attorney in 2023. In her current capacity as managing attorney, Bernice oversees the daily operations and strategic direction of MFF's expanding legal defense initiatives. She oversees case assignments, supports daily legal workflows, and ensures the organization's legal defense work remains entirely public-focused, consistent, and accountable. Before transitioning her focus to nonprofit legal leadership, Bernice built her courtroom background as an assistant public defender in Hennepin County, where she defended clients in high-pressure litigation scenarios. She earned her law degree from the Mitchell Hamlin School of Law and is an active member of the Minnesota Supreme Court Bar. Outside of her internal management responsibilities at MFF, she contributes to systemic equity work via the legislative committees of both the Minnesota Association of Black Lawyers and the Minnesota State Bar Association.
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6: 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Freddie calls. 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
8: 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Walter Q. Fairbanks Jr. got you on a Friday afternoon. A gorgeous day to get up, get out, and definitely enjoy. I'd have to say partly cloudy skies, but it doesn't look like it's going to rain. We got 61 degrees right now. Coming up at 5 p.m., digging in those crates. I can dig in deep or scratch the surface. You are always the judge of that. Keep it locked. 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
6: I'm Amber Payton with BIN News Now. The NAACP and other civil rights advocates are urging San Francisco, California schools to do more about anti-black language.
7: We've suggested it be in all the schools, so all the cultures can appreciate one another.
6: The group rallied after an alleged racial slur at Lincoln High School and wants the district to better track incidents and how they're handled. The Justice Department is accusing UCLA's law school of illegally using race in admissions. The DOJ says black and Latino applicants were favored over white and Asian applicants between 2023 and 2025, violating federal law and the Supreme Court's affirmative action ruling. An Atlanta Dream star, Angel Reese, has been named the WNBA's 2026 Defensive Player of the Year. Reese averaged more than 12 rebounds and nearly 2 steals per game this season. She and the Dream begin their semifinal playoff series on Sunday. Get BIN News Now on demand 24/7 on the iHeartRadio app.
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1: Yeah. Yeah, yeah. Oh, yeah, yeah. I don't even know, I just be getting out of my body sometimes. It just matching up to my aesthetics, but you know what I'm saying? My, I need to be appreciating it. It's cool.

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1: 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The sun is still out, but partly cloudy skies, but definitely still looking all good, looking all good. Ladies and gentlemen, right about now, it's time to dig into those crates. And within those crates, there's nothing but hits in the crates in the first place. My job is to dig in. I'll dig in deep or scratch the surface. You are always the judge of that. Talking about Q-Bear's Jams of the Day on FM 89.9 KMOJ.
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0: 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When you get that chance to dig into them crates and you realize there's nothing but hits in the crates in the first place, that's none other than the Ying Yang Twins with Wait, Little John featuring Ying Yang Twins with Get Low, and Ying Yang Twins, we're talking about Salt Shaker. 14 minutes after the hour, 5 o'clock within the Twin Cities. 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Enjoy, enjoy, enjoy. There's a lot of festivities going on this weekend. Just make sure you have a great time and enjoy it at what you're about to do. Keep it locked. I got you. 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

0: 89.9 KMOJ, looking at 10 minutes before the hour. 6 o'clock in the Twin Cities. Walter Q-Bear Banks Jr. got you an afternoon drive. 61 gorgeous degrees outside. Get up, get out, and enjoy. They're talking about some showers may take place on Sunday. I think a little light drizzle on Saturday night. So bundle up and stay warm. But if by chance it happens to rain, park outside because God's blessing you with a free car wash. Get it in. 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It's 89.9 Walter Q. Bear Banks Jr. saying I am up and outy. Back at you tomorrow morning at 7 a.m. when I get into the building. And then the show begins early Saturday morning. And it's called The Four Opinions at 8 a.m. until 9 a.m. And I'm looking forward to it. I'm looking forward to it. 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
2: 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I'm Kimio Haley. 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
6: I'm Amber Payton with BIN News Now. New York's Black Attorney General Letitia James is taking over the Cornell University gang rape case as special prosecutor.
7: New reporting raises serious questions about the information his office relied upon when it made that decision.
6: Governor Kathy Hochul questioned why the alleged 2024 assault was not prosecuted and says the case will not be swept under the rug. A new YouGov poll finds half of Americans believe sexual assault on college campuses is a very serious problem, while another third call it somewhat serious. Women, Black Americans, and Democrats were more likely to view it as a major threat. And rapper Rick Ross is denying domestic abuse allegations after his arrest in Miami Beach. The rapper pleaded not guilty to misdemeanor battery and battery by strangulation charges tied to an office dispute with his ex-girlfriend. After posting bond, Ross called the allegations fabricated and says he is totally innocent. Get BIN News Now on demand 24/7 on the iHeartRadio app.
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0: Thank you for tuning in to Voices. I am your host, Sam Simmons, and I am joined by
1: Jatown White. Happy first Friday of October, Minneapolis. Yeah, first Friday. And it's October. It's almost Scorpio season. I'm just going to throw that in real fast. My birthday is on the way.
0: Anything else you want to throw in?
1: Nope. The sunshine was amazing today. So I hope people got to get out.
0: Is that what you do?
1: I just threw that in there. It's my birthday month. I'm misbehaving.
0: Oh.
1: That's the extent of the misbehavior, though. It won't get too crazy.
0: Oh. Yeah, well, you know, I understand that, you know. But, you know, I celebrate the month of September.
1: Okay.

0: relationship with their fathers. And, you know, the dude, it got them. Yeah, so it was an hour video, and, you know, the dude was, and the ironic, the guy who was the person that they was, you know, focusing on, mm-hmm. was a therapist himself.
1: Wow. You got to send me that video.
0: Yeah, he was a therapist himself, and he was the one trying to work through all the stuff, but he's working all these folks. And that is, like I told them, that I see that all the time. Mm-hmm. You know,
1: you got to be doing your work though to work with other people.
0: Yeah,
1: yeah.
0: Right, but on. But again, it sometimes you can show up, like you ain't damaged.
1: Yeah. Hopefully you have the capacity if you're showing up.
0: No, but it worked out.
1: Right on.
0: You know, but that was the piece, one of the pieces that stuck out.
1: Excuse I want to see that. Send that to me. Okay, so how are the guys? Because I got to ask.
0: Yeah, well, you know, they know you've been asking.
1: That's what's... So if y'all listening, if I could just come once a year, I swear, I'll just be quiet and learn. That's all.
0: Whatever.
1: That's all.
0: And I did a historical trauma training.
1: Oh.
0: With the ACES folks.
1: That was this week?
0: Yeah, I did that.
1: Oh, you were busy this week?
0: Yeah, I told them they got me out the basement.
1: Yeah, you was out the basement.
0: Yeah, man. And I clowned, too.
1: No. Did the people take some notes?
0: Oh, yeah.
1: Right on there. Right on.
0: It went well. You know, they said, well, what is your last word? I'm pleased because it's over.
1: You know? You are mad.
0: So... But that's the deal on that. Why don't
1: right
0: we
1: on.
0: Get into
1: let's get
0: our
1: started.
0: Yeah, let's get in our important
1: right on.
0: Topic
1: Thanks
0: here.
1: Thanks everybody for listening. This evening we're talking about surviving cancer. In the studio we have Monisha Washington, executive director of the Breast Cancer Gaps Project. On the phone we have Kentrell Galloway with the Next Step program at Hennepin Healthcare, a cancer survivor himself. I almost called them Hennepin County and I forgot the name change. Kentrell, since you're on the phone joining us, why don't you tell the listening audience a little bit about yourself, and then we're going to jump over to Miss Monisha to fill us in about the upcoming event a little bit, ask some questions of her as well. Go ahead, Kentrell.
2: Yeah, thank you for having me, Kentrell Galloway. Like I said, I was the director of the Next Step program that focuses on community violence and gun violence at Hennepin Healthcare, where we support people at North Memorial, Abbott Northwestern, Children's Minnesota, and at Hennepin County Medical Center. They also, I'm a father, husband, and a brother, son. So, you know, talking about this topic is heavy because I never thought I'd be, you know, sitting up here saying that I'm a survivor of cancer. But, yeah, that's what I am today. I'm a survivor of cancer. On July 31st, I went and did a pre-screening for my colonoscopy just because I had set it up a year ago because I turned 45 and, you know, I'm a black man. So I figured I need to get that done. And ironically, my doctor told me, he's like, I'm a healthy black man. My weight is down. My blood was good. He was suggesting that maybe I just do the little test that they do, the home test with the blood and the urine, which is stool sample.
0: Right.
2: And I said, I probably shouldn't do that because, like, again, I said, I'm a black man. Cancer is runs a little bit in my family. And so I went and I set up for the regular test. And then I go in, I do my test. And as I'm waking up, the doctor's telling me I'm having surgery regardless. And he don't know if it's what the mass is. He don't know if it's stage one of cancer, two, three, or four. You can imagine my mind is just, you know, going... It's going all different places.
1: Wow. I'm glad you're here, brother.
2: Me too.
1: Yeah. Yeah. Right on. Thank you for sharing that tonight.
0: Wow. So, yeah. So there's a couple things that is messing with me with this conversation.
1: Already.
0: Yeah. You know, one is think about the fact that this young man was keeping track of his health. If he wasn't keeping track of his health,
1: yeah,
0: they'd have did, you know, they would have had him do that box one, because I've done it, right?
1: Yeah.
0: But you're not supposed to do that if you're dealing with a population that has a high risk. Because they even say it on the commercial.

0: say it. They say it at the end, and they say it kind of quietly, but that's what it says. Yeah. If you got a person who is in that category of high risk, you don't use the box.
1: You shouldn't be ordering that.
0: Yeah. Or if you're going to use the box, you need to use the box and have something follow up right away.
1: Yeah.
0: That's the first thing. So think about if he. So now if he didn't wasn't in touch with his body and that information. Mm-hmm. They would have. They might have. They would have found it, but it'd been later.
1: Yeah, because remember, he said to some key things. He said my doctor pretty much told me I was a healthy black man.
0: Right.
1: Right. But he went an extra step.
0: Yeah, yeah. But again, the piece is that whole piece about, you know, how do we educate folks, or do they even want to be educated about the differences? Because there's some very major differences in terms of the diagnosis in the death rate for black men versus white men.
1: Yeah, and so good segue, okay, to Miss Monisha, right? We're going to talk about an event that you're hosting, but one of those things that's going to happen is you're going to learn, right? The event is a live, laugh, and learn. Learning probably being the most important piece. Why don't you tell the listening audience a little bit about yourself, and then let's lead into why are you so passionate around the work?
2: Yes, so my name is Monisha. I'm the director of the Breast Cancer Gaps Project, as I said, and a little bit about me as I'm a mother. I've worked in this field for over a decade already as a community health worker with my friend Sam Simmons in the community. We've been out here in these streets for a long time. So doing advocacy, and it really started, the journey was due to my mom's story and her, you know, having breast cancer at an early age in her early 30s and being turned away multiple times from the doctor, then getting diagnosed with stage 4. So it started with her journey up until last year. So 2025, I actually was diagnosed myself with breast cancer. And it was right after I became the director of this organization. I was like, really, really, God, you got a way of doing things.
1: Wow.
2: And so in this space, I was actually breastfeeding my daughter when I found my lump. And I've always gotten screened because of my, you know, risk factors with my mother having it, my paternal grandmother, my aunt dying from it, really always got screened, but I was breastfeeding. And so at that time, I just had a baby, so didn't get screened at that time, and was found in actually stage 3 triple negative breast cancer. And that really sparked my work to really even go deeper, because now I know from a patient perspective of what it feels like to go through this journey, and not just for my mom.
1: Wow.
0: And so what has happened? It's about a year last time you were here with us. How's things been in that year?
2: So in that year, I've gotten 16 rounds of radiation. I've had to get a bone marrow biopsy, and it has been trying times. However, my faith has never wavered. So when they said, you know, oh, your numbers are low and this can happen or that can happen, I turned out to be healed from cancer. And so now I'm sitting here, which I didn't get that news the last time I was here. But now I can say that I no longer have it, and I'm in remission. So
1: right,
2: I am excited to share that news.
1: Right on.
2: But I continued the work.
0: Right. Right.
2: I continue to move this work forward.
1: Wow. Wow. I am floored with the both of you tonight.
0: And then on top of that, I have another colleague that worked with me who was recently diagnosed too. And the thing with him is he had a stomach ache for a year, maybe even longer. And I told him, you need to go check that out. But, you know, the thing is, and he'll say this to himself, is, you know, that doctor thing, going to the doctor, you know, something about going to the doctor for men, and particularly black men, is a thing.
1: Yeah, Kentrell talked about that a little bit when he was speaking, introducing himself. He was like, you know, I could have just left.
0: Yeah, but he wasn't talking about being afraid to do that. If, you know, you see what I'm saying?
1: Yeah,
0: the difference?
1: That's different.
0: You know, and so, you know, with the young man I work with, he reminds me of my uncle. My uncle had a stomach ache for years. You know, you know, eating Tums and all the other kind of stuff, because that's another cancer that we get at a high rate, stomach cancer. You know, my father had stomach cancer. I mean, he never talked about it. You know, we kind of found out, you know, hit and miss. They never talked about it, but I think he had like a biopsy and a surgery or whatever. But, you know, he wasn't down long, but they did not share none of that information with him. And I'm just thinking about that. I have forgot all about that. You know, and I got stomach problems too. See?
3: Yeah.
0: And so that's why I have to keep track of all that noise.
3: Yeah.
0: But, you know, but the young man, you know, man, and go to the doctor, man. And then that old thing about, yeah, you know, you go into the doctor and they find something and that thing about, you know, the air hit the cancer, you die. You heard that one?
2: No.
0: You never heard that one? That's old school.
4: I've heard that one.
1: Oh, my God.
0: Oh, no, amongst the men, that's been around for years. When I was a kid, you know, but don't let them cut you, man. Don't let them cut you. Because when that air hit that cancer, people die. Well, part of it was they wouldn't get there until the last minute.
1: Mm-hmm.
0: And so when they open you up and find out all that rot in there, okay?
2: Wow.
0: There ain't nothing they can do. Yeah. You know, because, you know, even my uncle, the doctor said if we even got a hold of him a year ago, we might have been able to do something.
3: Wow.
0: You know, but again, he worked all the time, you know, and we don't talk about the diet, you know, all that greasy food. Mm-hmm. Especially when you work all the time, you don't always eat healthy. You know, especially him. He worked at a factory during the day and had a cleaning business in the evening. So, you know, he on the move. And then he ran the local legion.
1: He was stressed.
0: Yeah.
2: Oh, he did a lot.
1: Yeah.
0: And part of that is his thing is staying busy so he didn't have to think about his trauma.
1: And that pain.
2: I think that's a lot of us out here.
0: Right. Yeah. Mm-hmm. Yeah, we know how to do that distraction thing.
1: Man.
0: You know. And then make excuses when we suffer in pain, and then it don't help none when you go in and see the doctor, and the doctor is telling you bad information don't apply to your culture.
3: Uh oh.
0: And you hear that, you know, I go in and you trying to talk me out of not even getting no treatment. I've heard that a lot of times. You go in and they be trying to convince you not to get no treatment. That's exactly what happened to Cantrell.
1: That's nuts. I mean, but, you just brought that all the way home. I didn't even catch that.
0: Yeah. You know, but we all inclusive and all this other kind of noise, that's all, you know, here and there when it's convenient.
1: Let me throw a question out for you. And
0: what makes so bad is have the research in front of them. The last 10 years they've been talking about folks doing, you know, special groups like ours had checking for colon and prostate cancer starting 35.
1: That's right.
0: 35 and 40.
1: That's right. Mm-hmm.
0: It was, what, 50? 55?
1: Yeah. Mm-hmm. Mm-hmm.
0: You know?
1: It might be like 40, 45
0: now. No, it's now.
4: It's 45 now. Right, and then I think they're getting ready to drop it to 40 because they're finding younger and younger people with colon cancer.
0: A lot of them.
1: Yeah.
0: And so, but again, that number was supposed to have been different for us to start with the research.
2: Right. Yeah,
1: they could trace that colon cancer back through our roots long ways.
0: Yeah.
2: Yes.
1: Cantrell, can you tell us the importance about early detection from your opinion?
4: Well, it saved my life. You know, getting it detected early, like it saved my life because my detection, it didn't spread out through my body. They caught it in the early stages and removed it surgically, and I was diagnosed with stage one, so I'm no longer, like, I'm cancer-free, thank God. But just only because of the early detection. If I had waited, you know, another 4 or 5 years, I would have came back and would have been in major trouble. So them detecting it early allowed them to save my life.
1: What would you say, Sam's been, he's made a good point a couple of times already tonight. What would you say to men right now who are hesitant just to go get their preventative appointment? What would you say to them right
4: now? I would say, I would go know your family history, understand what you're going in to get checked for, ask questions. Don't be afraid, because you can't combat what you don't know.
1: I like that about your family history. That's good.
4: Yeah, ask questions, you know, if you want, just don't take the first opinion. Go get another opinion. If you don't like, if you are still concerned about the one opinion that you got, do some research on your own and just keep asking questions and make the best decision for you. But like you said, you can't combat what you don't know. Yeah. And I was just lucky, one, that I know everybody isn't me, but I worked at a hospital, so I have, you know, resources to others. Things that some folks don't, and my mom is a doctor, so those two things also help me out.
1: Right. I appreciate you.
0: You know, because, you know, you bring up that whole family history. There's a, matter of fact, I should probably do it next week. We have an exercise we do with the guys around family history, and we have like 15 questions, you know, was there any domestic violence? And we have little squares, and you put in your grandparents, and you put a number. Each one of them statements stand for a number, and we put in there. If they put in this family member passed, the next thing, what did they pass of? And most of them don't know.
1: So you have no recollection of your family.
0: No, because I started by my father. They never. The only reason I knew that it was something like that is because I'm the oldest and I eavesdrop. See, because they wouldn't tell us stuff, right? And so I would eavesdrop so I could tell the rest of them, right? And again, the day was the first time I brought that up because again, it was so secret, nobody ever talked about it.
1: Yeah.
0: And then he did, you know, and he lived through it, so it wasn't no big deal, I guess. But those things, you know, it's like, where did Grandma you? Well, I think she died of sugar. Right. You know,
1: that diabetes?
0: That's diabetes.
1: Oh, okay.
0: Yeah.
2: Yes.
0: You know, got that sugar.
2: Got that sugar.
0: You know, that kind of thing, right?
2: Yeah.
0: You know, Grandpa died of stomachache. What was the stomachache? I don't know. You know.
1: He drank.
0: You know. That, but they don't know.
1: Yeah.
0: Like heart disease running my family. Diabetes running my family. Colon cancer on one side, you know. But I'm pretty healthy considering all this craziness. But again, all of those pieces, along with, you know, the trauma. But we, you know, because why you ask the health? Because you need to know that.
2: Right.
0: It'd be good for your health. But then you have the other kid, the other young men, you know, when you're talking about family history, don't know their whole side of the family, which is a whole nother thing that comes up when they, or on paper, they see it. Yeah. I can't tell you about that whole side. Mm-hmm. And then we have to deal with, you know, the realization of that. Because, you know, again, we do a lot of distraction not to think about stuff. And then somebody slow you down and make you think about it. Then it's like, then folks have a tendency to get embarrassed because they didn't know no better. There's nothing to be embarrassed about. If you're going to be embarrassed by not asking.
1: I know we got to take a break. When we come back from the break, though, I want to get into the conversation with Ms. Monisha about some of your organizational goals.
2: Yes.
1: And how the community can maybe tap into making sure you reach those goals.
2: For sure.
1: Yeah. What are we listening to on break, Sam? I know you got something. And Control, you hanging out with us too, right?
4: I got to get ready and take off. I got a football game. I got to go here and coach.
1: Oh, y'all playing? Who y'all playing tonight?
4: Well, I'm playing Blaine.
1: Oh, go get that win, brother. Have a great night.
4: Will do.
1: Good luck to the kids.
4: Yes, sir. Thank you.
1: You're welcome.
4: Yep.
1: All right, we'll be back after the break. What are we listening to?
0: Let me see. I'm trying to figure it out.
1: Well, I'm feeling a little summer breeze. Summer's over. I don't know where that came from.
0: You're right. You don't know where that came from.
1: I don't know where that came from. Wasn't even listening to that.
0: You wasn't even listening to that?
1: Didn't cross my playlist.
0: Yeah, well, let me see what we got.
1: Who is that? Who sings Summer Breeze? Is that the Bee Gees or somebody?
0: Summer Breeze is, I can see it too.
1: No. Summer Breeze. I'm going to figure it out after. I'm going to look it up. I'm going to ask AI. I don't even lie.
0: You going to ask AI?
1: I'm not going to.
0: Okay, we're going to say "We Can Change the World" by Mesa.
1: I've not heard this. Enjoy the tunes, Minneapolis. We'll be back after the break.

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2: It's

0: Welcome back. I am Jatan White in the studio with none other than the Sam Simmons on this fine first Friday of October. In the studio tonight, we're having a conversation about surviving cancer with Miss Monisha Washington, Executive Director of the Breast Cancer Gaps Project. Before we closed, I talked about what we want to talk about in this half hour, some of your organizational goals, and we want to talk about your event that's coming up. But why don't you tell us a little bit about some of your organizational goals, and then let's lead into you having an upcoming event, because there are going to be some resources there, and so we're going to talk about those resources.
1: Yes, so goals, well, let me just start with our mission. Our mission is really to save Black women's lives, but we don't just stop there. You know, we started the organization around breast cancer, but we know that breast cancer affects all family members. So we know that men matter too. Mm. We want them a part of the conversation. And so some of our goals is to include men in the conversation by having not only things that are focused around breast cancer, as we know men can also get it, but it is a small percentage.
2: Right.
1: Men also can get breast cancer. Yes, I said that. But we know that they get...
2: Richard Roundtree had breast cancer.
1: Oh, wow.
2: Yeah.
1: I didn't know that.
2: Yeah. Mm-hmm.
1: Okay. Yeah, so it is in our community.
0: Yeah.
1: So they also need to know that. But then we know that there's high rates of colon and prostate cancer as well.
0: Right.
1: And as we were talking about men and women having these conversations, how do we get them all in the room?
2: Right.
0: Yes.
1: And that's the goal of our Live, Laugh, and Learn event. Because we need to have honest conversations around our health and our well-being. And so we extended it to colon and prostate cancer. Prostate cancer is something that has plagued my family. You were talking about your family history as well. And so colon cancer is also something that has plagued my family. Last year I lost two family members, to colon cancer, and that really made me want to focus more on not just breast cancer, but extend it to other things so we can provide those resources for all things at this event.
0: Yeah. Yeah. And so tell us a little bit more about the event. It's the Live, Laugh, and Learn. It's on October 10th.
1: Yep. So our event is on October 10th. It is at the University of Minnesota Southeast, the Cancer and Cardiovascular Research Center. That's located 2231 6th Street Southeast. They are one of our partners. We will be there doing screenings, y'all. So we got four mobile clinics that's pulling up. So
2: four?
1: We have,
2: four.
1: So we have Volunteers of America that will be doing the memory screenings, blood pressure, and glucose sugar screenings.
0: That sugar
1: that he talked about. Because we know it's about lifestyle, right? Our lifestyle impacts high blood pressure. All these things impact cancer.
2: Right.
1: And so we don't want to just think about cancer itself, but what are we doing in general, and how does all of it connect? If you have high sugar,
0: got that sugar,
1: how is that connected to cancer?
0: Yeah.
1: Really having that conversation.
0: There's got to be a direct correlation.
2: And not only to cancer, but to heart disease and other ailments. When you're talking about kidney, it can have an effect on kidney disease as well.
1: On all of it. And so we also have the mammogram, Parkinicolate mammogram bus. We need people to sign up. Y'all check us out on breastcancergaps.org and get your signed up for your mammogram that will be at the event. We also have the University of Minnesota doctor coming and doing colon consultations.
2: Right.
1: So we can get you checked out. They also are showing you how to do the at-home colon test right there.
0: Yeah.
1: So we have a bunch of different, and then we have Alina also coming, and they have the first lung cancer detection mobile clinic in the nation that will be there. And so y'all come check that out. Like, we rolling out here. Again, that is at the University of Minnesota Cancer and Cardiovascular Research Building, located at 2231 6th Street Southeast in Minneapolis. We are pulling it out. We got
0: That's
1: flu screenings
0: sad.
1: Going on.
0: Okay.
1: We're bringing all the doctors. And actually, we have our lovely host over here, Sam Simmons, that will be engaging the men in conversation, y'all.
0: Yeah. Oh, Lord, yes.
2: I don't, I don't know nothing about this.
1: We want to have those real conversations in this space. Breaking up the men and the women, having some real conversation about our health, y'all.
0: Yes.
1: Men come out, women come out. We got something for everybody.
0: That's
1: and we're providing free child care. That's for registration. Don't bring your kids and leave them now.
3: Your kids.
1: Don't bring them and leave them either. Come in, get what you need, free food. We bringing it all out. So ain't no barrier.
0: That's what's up.
1: Come and get your screenings done.
0: October 10th.
1: Yes.
0: Next Saturday, Minneapolis.
1: Yes.
0: All right. So I got a question, but go ahead, Sam. I'm sorry to mean to interrupt.
2: No, I was going to bring up, before we went on break, we had Crenshaw talking about the early detection, you know. So we, you know, he had the, you know, even though he's had recent surgery,
0: he's out living life.
2: Yeah, coaching kids.
0: Yeah.
2: Yeah,
1: wow.
2: He had to go because he's out there coaching the team.
0: Yeah.
1: Yeah.
2: But again, the really kind of go over his story, you know, the thing is he went to the doctor.
0: Right.
2: Concerned, you know, because, you know, he has kept track. And now I know why, because he's got a mother who's a doctor.
0: Right.
2: And so, you know, it's like, okay, you need to take care of yourself and also keep track of the research that says, you know, men need to have, you know, that early, you know, colon test. And the fact that he went in and they wanted to give him the box test and he requested the other. Mm-hmm. And then soon after he had the colonoscopy, they had him do surgery that day.
0: Right.
1: Mm-hmm.
0: Now, the box test, while it sounds convenient.
2: Right.
1: Yeah.
0: You have to do something at home.
2: Right.
0: Then you have to send that off.
2: Right.
1: Yeah.
0: Somebody has to open that up. Mm-hmm. It's then got to get processed. So it's been handled a few times.
2: Yeah, yes. But it doesn't take too long. But I hear what you're saying through all them hands.
0: Right. By the time he got that, it'd have been a week later.
2: Oh, it'd have been longer than a week.
0: You get where I'm going? Yeah. So by going to the doctor, actually, he got himself healthier faster.
2: But the key piece there, and not all of us can do that, how do you advocate for yourself?
0: Yeah.
1: Right.
2: See, that's one of the, you know, we can talk resources.
1: Mm-hmm.
2: That's one piece. But how do we help people advocate for themselves?
0: Yeah.
2: You know, there's several groups, and we've had them here, of women who support other women, go to their appointments and all like that. My goal is to get something like that set up for men.
0: Yes.
2: Okay. And so I hope to be able to bring all these different groups together and have that conversation.
0: Yeah.
2: But that's one of the things I realized with the women is organizations came out of their, you know, their suffering, and they came out and started supporting each other. And, you know, like I said, there's, you know, at least three or four programs I know of that they will actually help folks walk through this. And like your program, you know,
1: for sure.
2: And how important that support is. Right.
1: It is.
2: And the other piece is how important we need to start asking family about their health. And we need to find out what Nana and them passed by, not just old age.
0: Yeah,
2: you know,
0: Miss. Or what they were suffering with. You posed something interesting, and I know we didn't have this as a scripted question.
1: No,
0: but you know I'm gonna go off script every now and then. But Sam's making a good point. I'm wondering if for people who are listening right now, who my age and older are grandmas right now. So I'm not a grandma. Let me just put that on. I am not a grandma, but there are grandmas who are in their early 50s. And so there's this belief that kids and young people don't. We had some people who hadn't told their family, too. So how do you have those questions where you start asking? Because you knew your family's history a little bit.
1: Yeah.
0: How do you start that conversation? Like, there's some holidays coming up. Like, we're sitting around at Halloween popping candy and going, hey, any of y'all ever had cancer?
2: How do we have that
0: conversation?
2: Oh, that's a lovely conversation.
0: No, seriously, I'm poking fun, but like, how do you initiate? Hey, I need to know like what you've gone through.
1: Yes,
0: you know what I mean.
1: I think that the conversations, you know, I was going to make some conversation starters for families to actually start having these conversations because they are important.
0: Yeah.
1: I think that, you know, going to some of the pillars and just sitting down and sitting and having those, you know, moments, our elders want to have conversations with us now. As you get older, you want to sit down, get some tea, some coffee, and just have like some real dialogue about your history. And it's something that I've done with my own grandmother to sit there and go check on our elders and talk to them. Just have a real life conversation. Hey, you know, this is something we know as a community that we've been silent about a lot of things.
2: Right.
1: But we need to know.
0: Yes.
1: And that is something that we need to start expressing to our elders And I hope you hear me out there now. Go to them, have conversations, and just bring it up and say, hey, you know, it's important for me, because when I go to the doctor, they ask me about my health history.
2: Right. Yeah.
1: And I don't really know that health history. Yeah. So I would like for you to tell me some of my health history.
2: Mm-hmm. Right.
1: And what side, also knowing what side, because they say, is it a paternal side?
0: Yes.
1: Is it maternal side? Is your mother or father?
0: Yes.
1: You know, so we need to just enter that conversation by asking them, hey, come out with me. Let me come by.
0: Yeah.
2: Yeah, but you know, we have a real, it was interesting, and I could be wrong about this. I've been before. I don't care. We have a hard conversation talking about things that involve life and death.
0: Oh, don't.
1: No,
0: we?
1: That's true.
2: Yeah. And
1: you're not
2: and,
1: wrong.
2: And the thing is what is kind of bizarre to me is how much in parts of our community we're exposed to death and we won't have that conversation. Because we had, because again, we had that same conversation when we talked to the staff over there at Estes in terms of people planning for real mm-hmm. life stuff.
1: Right.
2: You know, and thinking, what is that thing they do online when they ask people? GoFundMe is health insurance.
1: And chicken dinner. GoFundMe and chicken dinner. So that's a whole conversation that we need to talk about, but it's true.
2: But again, when you can't have these conversations about, and you know, and not having these conversations about our health and not keeping track on, you know, and I know people are overwhelmed with, right now with life, with somebody, yeah, with life. I'm going to leave that alone. Having those conversations are hard, but at the same time, not having no health conversations, I often say, you know, because of that, and because our life expectancy is shorter because of some of the health
1: mm-hmm.
2: issues,
1: mm-hmm.
2: we make good corpses. You know, people say black don't crack. Okay.
1: Mm, that's deep.
2: You know,
1: we need to have those deeper conversations. Yeah. But it is hard to have those conversations, right? We don't want to think about end of life and planning and all those things, right? We don't, but it's a conversation that needs to be had, because you don't want to put the burden on your loved one.
2: Right.
1: Something happened to you. You don't want to put that burden on them.
2: And then on top of that, you know, that's the connection and that history. And we got to do a better job as when boys, see, one of the things when boys get around 12 and stuff, unless they go to the doctor at school or something like that, they don't go to the doctor the same way with daughters would. Because of their, you know, a lot of daughters, their mamas, because they're women, they will make sure that girl go to the doctor,
1: mm-hmm.
2: you know, get pap smears and all the other kind of stuff go along with that, right?
0: Yeah.
2: But when boys get a certain age, that doctor thing goes out the window. You know, when we're little, it's fine.
1: Mm-hmm.
2: But I know a lot of guys ain't never been to the doctor since they left their mama's house.
1: Mm. Wow.
2: You know, we learned that when we was doing them barbershop campaigns. You know, mm-hmm. helping folks get. And the other piece is not going to the doctor and you got insurance.
1: Mm-hmm.
2: There's a lot of folks I know who got insurance, ain't never been to the doctor.
1: That's true.
2: And so now what's the, oh man, you know, this, you know, and now then later on, you know, some, you know, you end up with regrets. But
1: yeah. That's why we want to push them. You know, as community health workers, when we're in community, we asking questions.
0: Yeah.
1: When's the last time you been to the doctor? We doing blood pressures in community and finding people's blood pressure just through
0: sky
1: the roof,
0: high.
1: Sky
0: yeah.
1: high. Jeez. It's like, when's the last time you went?
0: Yeah.
1: People ain't been in years. So we want to really push. That's why we're doing this event. That's why we're out and doing outreach in different spaces and meeting people where they're at in community to really push the messaging of your health matters and you matter. And you need to get screened with having a family history. And you just going back to the question about, like, how do you talk to somebody? If I know I got a family history, I'm going to them and asking my sisters. I'm asking my family, have you got your mammogram done?
0: Yeah.
1: Have you went and got your prostate checked? I ask those questions because I love my family and I want them to get screened. So I'm, hey, you 50. When the last time you been?
0: Yeah.
1: So how are we really checking on our loved ones and seeing if they got screened?
0: That's a great way. Using it as a check-in.
1: Use it as a check-in.
0: Yeah.
1: You 50, hey, happy birthday now. When the last time you got screened?
0: You got your 50 appointment, your doctor's appointment.
1: Come on.
2: And we got to make it real clear, you know, when people talk about prostate cancer, you know there's a blood test for that.
1: Yes. we actually had those screenings last year at our event.
0: I think people hear things like even colonoscopy. While that's come a long way too, there is a very invasive way of doing it. Sure. There's a lesson. There are options.
2: Well, the people, you got the colon cancer, but that prostate cancer test is the one. You know,
0: the guys don't really like that.
2: For various.
0: Well,
2: reasons.
0: It sounds like it's intrusive. Yeah, it sounds intrusive.
2: Mm-hmm. Yeah, well, it is. But it's no more intrusive than what y'all got to go
0: on
2: through.
0: Come on, now. Yes. I'm gonna throw my.
1: I just got my mammogram 2 weeks ago. I was yeah.
2: You understand?
0: Yeah.
2: Okay, so
0: there's people all up in your business,
2: right?
1: All up in it. But, either way,
2: yeah. But the issue is, there is a blood test,
0: right?
1: Yes,
2: we have, because they still got comedians out here making jokes about, you know, prostate. Are you do that?
1: Right.
2: You know, and we don't. And see, unfortunately, we have a tendency for some of us to listen to jokes more than truth.
1: Mm. Don't hurt them now, Sam.
2: And so you,
0: is my mic okay?
2: You know, because you know, remember, it is a blood test. So
1: there
2: when you
1: is.
2: Go to the, well, first of all, you need to go to the doctor, but next to you ask for that blood test. And if you got a good doctor, they'll ask you when the last time you had the blood test. I know mine do, but you know, and when you find a good doctor that you can talk to, stay in touch.
1: For sure.
0: Make him your person. I am getting a little static on my microphone. Yeah. Miss Monisha, any last words that you would like to leave for the listening audience?
1: Yes. So we've had some rich conversation. I would love for y'all to attend the event. Come through, get registered, check us out. 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If you need resources, you can go to breastcancergaps.org. And get resources about knowing what it looks like to walk through a mammogram if you're nervous about that, because fear does come up. Early detection saves lives, y'all. Go talk to your family members. Spread the awareness. You can save someone's life by just even going to the doctor with them. Just get them out here and let's get screened. But I hope to see you on October 10th at Live Laugh and Learn.
0: Give the address one more time.
1: And the address to that is 2231 6th Street Southeast in Minneapolis. There's free parking. You pull up, you get what you need, free food. We got it all for you in this space. There's no reason why you shouldn't be here and enter this conversation.
2: So what time it start?
1: So it starts at 11:30 a.m. It goes to 4:30. The vendors will be set up for you by 11. So doors open at 11 o'clock. The mobile clinics will be there early as well. So you can come and be ready to get your screenings. 11:30 a.m. to 4:30 p.m. is when it goes. And we'll have our food in the middle. And we will be getting into our conversations with our panel discussion around 2:30.
0: Right on. Sam, any last words from you?
2: No, I mean, I'm glad we had this conversation. I'm glad we was able to get Cantrell to come in and say his part, you know, because that was very helpful.
0: Thanks, Cantrell, if you're still listening.
2: We don't always get that, you know what I mean?
0: Yeah.
2: So, yeah, let's go and
0: get out of here. And happy Friday again,
2: Minneapolis. Enjoy y'all weekend, and if, you know, I might see y'all next week.
0: Remember to tune into our weekend public affairs. They begin Saturday with Four Opinions with Tiffany Washington, Q Bear, Latoya Wilson, and Tamiko Edwards at 8 a.m. And they end on Sunday with Al Flowers with his Community Values Conversation at 1 p.m. Don't forget to check us out online at www.kmojfm.com. And I want to end with a Keller from one of my favorite people I will have never obviously met, but would have loved to have, Helen Keller. Optimism is the faith that leads to achievement. Nothing can be done without hope and confidence.
2: 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Jay-Z. 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

The views expressed on this upcoming show are not necessarily those of KMOJ's Board of Directors, Advisory Committee, staff, volunteers, or management.

0: Thank you for tuning in to Voices. I am Sam Simmons, and I'm joined by...
1: Jatan White. Happy Friday. Happy last Friday of July, Minneapolis.
0: And other than the last day of July.
1: Last day of July.
0: So the significance?
1: We got some rain today. Some much needed rain. Thank God for the rain.
2: The rain was much needed, wasn't it?
1: My garden is appreciated. Yeah, I don't have to turn my water on today. I get free water.
0: Perfect. I ain't afraid of hay.
1: Hay?
0: Yeah.
1: What you talking about?
0: Brown grass.
1: I was like, I'm not finna water that. That's too much money.
2: I was like, man, I ain't gotta do that. It actually looked like it's turning green right now.
0: Well, no, my lawn liked it, but shoot, okay.
1: Your lawn looked great the last time I saw it.
0: Yeah, well, it was getting a little brown. It's like, okay, we got a little color.
1: Okay.
2: They no like weeds, that. No weeds, there was no nothing the last couple of weeks. It was that hot.
1: It was that hot.
2: The weeds didn't even
1: Good point. Good point. That's
0: a good whatever.
1: Point. How was your week?
0: I'm trying to remember.
1: Oh, that's a good week.
0: Well, no. That just might mean I'm old. I'm struggling with old.
1: Don't do that because sometimes I forget.
0: Yeah, well, I'm struggling with old, man. Sure.
1: You don't look like you're struggling. You're wearing it well, brother.
0: I know. That much I know. I mean, right, but still, you know, I'm old. Young people taking me for granted. Oh. You know, man, you know, I didn't know it was going to get like this.
1: I know.
0: But let me get real. What else you want to know?
1: How are the guys doing? Shout out to the guys.
0: Actually, the guys did well this week.
1: Right on.
0: Yeah, they
1: did.
0: That's good. Yeah, we had a conversation. The interesting thing, and it might fit into what we're going to talk about today, where the question was, where did you learn how to be a man? And oh, from whom?
1: Oh, my.
2: Wasn't that a conversation that we had the prior week, too?
1: Okay.
2: We
1: asked that what kind of questions answers did they have?
2: Oh, man, this started too much.
1: Oh, my God.
2: Sam just made it broader. Last week, we talked about how did they learn how to interact with members of the opposite sex.
1: Yeah, come a little closer to your mic. We do have Carl, but I'm not going to introduce you. That's Carl y'all here talking. But y'all know Carl's part of the family. He comes here a lot.
0: Yeah.
1: That is such an amazing question.
0: Yeah, well, you know, the thing is, we did a bunch of, what I'm learning is we do a lot of short, YouTube shorts first, and then have them talk, you know. Yeah. I mean, we got good videos, but if they're longer than 15, 20 minutes, we got a problem.
1: Yeah, you do.
0: You know, and then we can go back to it. We can stop and go back and that kind of stuff. But the interesting thing is, I would say probably 2/3 said their mother.
1: I can't be shocked by that.
0: Okay.
1: Yeah.
0: And then they would say, you know, an uncle or whatever. But one of them, he said, look, my mama didn't teach me how to be a man. She taught me how to be a human being.
1: Come on. That's good parenting. That's me. Whoever that mama is, good job. Good job.
0: You know, but see, again, we talk about what we would like to see.
1: Yeah.
0: But we don't necessarily talk about what we see.
1: Oh.
0: Because we can't handle what we see.
1: Yeah.
0: Right?
1: Yeah.
0: And so we keep mimicking systems that we don't like. We keep mimicking the same language.
1: Come on.